cinema showing independent foreign and documentary films. 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All right, Film at Five is our daily examination of the intersections between a film and music, and that also encompasses visual media, including streaming services and episodic storytelling. And today, I'm pulling a song from a show that actually does not use that much music at all. I think generally to their advantage. The show The Pit is mostly soundtrack and score free, but they did tab Andrew Bird for one track, and it is the track Needs Someone. The Pit, if you haven't seen it, is a show that unfolds in the ER room of a Pittsburgh hospital in real time. And I love it so much, I think I've seen every episode of both seasons twice. It's probably going to be three times before the next season rolls around. It's that good. And so is this song from Andrew Bird, featured on the show. Your Film at Five moment from The Pit. 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

91.3 FM, KXCI Tucson from Montreal. That was Cola from their new album, Cost of Living Adjustment. That was Hedge Sitting. Also in there, the fantastic new release from Genesis Owusu, Lady Hawk helping out on that track, Falling Both Ways, from his new one, Red Star Woo and the Worldwide Scourge. Emma Becco in there as well, another great artist from Montreal, from her new album, Cicada. That was Your Mother from the 90s. Neutral Milk Hotel, King of Carrot Flowers, Part 1, off of In the Airplane, Over the Sea. And Andrew Bird and Gavin Brivik, Need Someone, taken from the series The Pit. That was our Film at 5 moment here on KXCI. I'm Hannah. Thanks so much for listening to The Homestretch, just about 5:20. And I have music from Colombia's Nuevos Rios for you right after this. 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

91.3 FM KXCI Tucson Joy Division closes out that set with their classic Love Will Tear Us Apart. Also in there, Nick Cave and the Bad Seeds from his infamous breakup record, The Boatman's Call. You heard Lime Tree Arbor. Also in the set, Salt from their latest Chapter One. That was Good Things Will Come After the Pressure. Thomas Dutronc, along with his friends Iggy Pop and Diana Krall, doing C'est Si Bon. And Nuevos Rios got everything going. All the information about every artist, song, and album you're hearing on this edition of the Homestretch on KXCI can be seen at kxci.org. And that's also where you can access our streaming archive. 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I'm Hannah, and we are just about wrapping up today's edition of the Homestretch. Soon it'll be time for Global Rhythm Radio with Matt Moon. Gonna have something from Lime Garden, though, and a couple more songs right after this. 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All right, our final set of music here on the home stretch, kicking off from Brighton, UK. This is Lime Garden.

0: 91.3 FM KXCI Tucson. Nico Case closes out today's edition of The Homestretch with O'Shadowless from her greatest hits collection, Wild Creatures. Also in there, PJ Harvey with the demo version of We Float and Lime Garden, Got It All Going. I'm Hannah and I'm out of here. Don't go anywhere. Petey Mosquiti is up next, followed by the wonderful Matt Moon and Global Rhythm Radio. I'll see you tomorrow. May the music continue to meet you in the moment right here on Listener Powered KXCI Tucson.
1: This is Growing Native, and I'm Petey Mosquiti. It's a beautiful time of year, and we live, you and me, we live in beautiful country, deserts, woodlands, forest, the sky islands, places to escape. And I mention those places, the deserts, the woodlands, the forests, as great places to escape, but they're places to renew ourselves. And, you know, and that means a lot of times you got to get out of town. But then I was thinking, wow, there are urban parks. And those are, urban parks are wonderful for the very same reasons. In Tucson, sometimes I'll be up there. And recently, for appointments, you know, doctor's appointments. But anyway, before I head out, I'll find some food and an urban park. And I have a favorite urban park. I just love this one little park. And you know, and I'll find a sandwich to go, and I'll go to this favorite little urban park, you know, to ponder the world. Sit there and ponder the world. There's a lot of pondering to be done. But this one little urban park, listen, it has irrigated Bermuda grass, gangly, too tall eucalyptus. It cracks me up. This is some part of the getting there. It's so sweet. Going through this neighborhood to get to this wonderful little park. Well, home landscapes, oh yeah. And if there's a 1980 Ford F-150, well, I might stop and look at that. So listen, at this little urban park, eating my lunch a couple times recently, a vermilion flycatcher has flown from eucalyptus branches down to park benches, and then to the turf, and then back again, right? Doing its native flycatcher thing in this little urban park. Sweet, I say out loud, my mouth full. Well, when I'm at home, I'm not far from deserts or woodlands and forests, and Ms. Mosquiti and I have kept a promise to ourselves to go to the aforementioned places and sometimes just to sit and eat, talk, you know, ponder the world, talk with with my mouth full. And recently we set up our chairs and had lunch in a woodland, oak, pinyon, juniper, two species of junipers, Ms. Mosquiti pointed out. Cool. And that woodland butted up against a rocky hillside, rocky like boulders, big boulders, small boulders, outcrops, small cliffs, big cliffs, cool plants growing here and there. And we sat in our chairs and ate lunch and glassed that rocky hillside. Our chatting was sort of like this, you know, what's that red up there, three rocks over from the dead juniper? Claret cup? No, erythrina. What's that cluster of 5-foot-tall stalks? Shindaggers? You know, and we chatted and chewed and glassed, and the shadows of soaring turkey vultures moved across that rocky slope. Oh, I should tell you about a plant. So how about shindaggers? It's agave shoddyi. You never encounter one agave shoddyi. They like to sucker. So 10 or 20 or 30 altogether. Or how about 10 or 20 or 30 or 40 acres of agave shoddyi? A spike of yellow flowers on a 4 or 5 foot tall stalk. Beautiful yellow flowers. Admire them as the terminal spines of the many leaves of agave shoddyi pierce your ankles and shins. The genus name agave is from the Greek, meaning admirable, and you can think about that as the terminal spines pierce your shins. Shoddyi, the specific epithet, honors Arthur Carl Victor Schott, artist, engineer, poet, geologist, musician, a naturalist in the Mexican Boundary Survey, and he loved rocky slopes with cool plants in these beautiful borderlands. Yeah, I did. Hey, I'm Petey Mosquiti, And this has been Growing Native.
2: Thank you, Petey. So appreciate hearing your wonderful voice on the radio. And I swear, if you've ever come across Agave Shadii, miserable, miserable plant, but it's nice to learn a little bit more about them. It's time now for Global Rhythm Radio. My name is Matt Moon, and I will be your host over the next 2 hours as we explore some incredible musical traditions from all around the world. We're getting things started first along the borderlands of the U.S. and Mexico with the beautiful guitar work of Hermanos Gutierrez from their El Bueno y El Malo release, a song called Cielo Grande on 91.3 FM KXCI Tucson.

the unmistakable sounds of the great Thomas Mapfumo from Zimbabwe, right here on 91.3 FM and Global Rhythm Radio, from an incredible release called Shimurenga Masterpiece, the song Nzo Vauri. This is Shimurenga music, revolutionary music from Zimbabwe, featuring the Grandmaster himself, Thomas Mapfumo. Thanks so much for tuning in to Global Rhythm Radio on your community radio station. This is KXCI. My name is Matt Moon. I'll be with you until 8 p.m., bringing you my favorite music from all around the world. Have a very tasty selection of songs tonight from a variety of places, which we'll get into in just a moment. But in that last set of music before Thomas Mapfumo, we were in Brazil listening to Zé Caballero from his Top Hits release from back in 2002, and a really fun song that has some reggae grooves for sure called Salão de Beleza. Also in there from Angola was Valdemar Bastos bringing us the song Mushima, a deep, deep song that I love so much from his Preta Luz release from back in 1998. Had the chance to hear him play live in Seattle many years ago, and ooh, so soulful, so sweet, so strong. Love Valdemar Bastos. And we started things off in the U.S.-Mexican borderlands with Hermanos Gutierrez from their El Bueno y El Malo, The Good and the Bad release, a song called Cielo Grande, The Grand Sky. Cielo, also known as Heavens. Great stuff. It's always a lot of fun to be here with you and sharing great music from a variety of countries and cultures. This will be my last program for a couple months because I'm leaving town just to escape the heat, although it's quite pleasant now. But summertime gives me an opportunity to get out of the Sonoran Desert and explore the Sierra Nevada, the mountains of my homeland. And so please know that I've found the best DJs in Baja, Arizona to bring you Global Rhythm Radio between now and when I return at the end of July or early August. So tonight is a celebration of great music from around the world. And I'm so, so happy that you're tuned in. 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KXCI is so real, so community, so local, and so cool, and I'm so glad you're tuned in. Coming up next is a really beautiful song from West Africa featuring Samba Touré, a song called Agujamba on 91.3 FM.

the beautiful sounds of Asma Hamzawi on Banat Timbuktu on 91.3 FM and Global Rhythm Radio. My name is Matt Moon, and I'm so excited you're tuned in, listening to some incredible Sufi music from Morocco featuring Asma Hamzawi from a release called Lbnat. Thanks so much for tuning in. Before that, listening to an incredible group of Tuareg queens from the Saharan desert called Les Filets, the Iligadad. We heard the song Imigridan from their Egas Malan release. Also, in there was some blues from Mali, West Africa, featuring Samba Touré from his Albala release, a song called Agu Jamba. As always, if you hear something that you love on KXCI and you want to learn more about it, please check out our website at kxci.org. You can grab a playlist from tonight's show or any program that you hear on KXCI. It's just our way to help keep you in touch with the wonderful musicians that are bringing you this incredible music. There's nothing quite like it in the entire world, and you know that. And so we're so excited to be able to not just play it on the radio, but also share more information about these amazing artists who are contributing so much to the planet. And support for KXCI is provided by the Community Food Bank of Southern Arizona, hosting Garden Explorers Kids Camp for ages 8 through 12 at Las Milpitas Community Farm June 8th through the 12th. Participants will explore gardening, native plants, composting, art projects, and cooking with ingredients from the farm. Space is limited, and the application deadline is on June 4th. You can learn more information online at communityfoodbank.org. Summer's right around the corner. We've had the most amazing spring. I mean, there was a few hot days in March, but come on, people. This has been a very, very pleasant entrance to the summer season, and we're hoping for lots of rain. That is the weather prediction. Not that I believe any weather predictions, but it gives me hope that it's going to be a nice, wet summer. So hopefully you are looking forward to that as much as I am. Also want to let you know that some cool stuff happening in our community, that Humane Borders is seeking volunteers this summer for desert water runs in southern Arizona. You can help check and refill their blue barrels that support migrants crossing the Sonoran Desert during extreme heat. Volunteer drivers and passengers are needed, and you can learn more about how to get involved at humaneborders.org. This has been a community impact announcement from 91.3 KXCI Tucson. Well, in addition to it being springtime and the summer right around the corner, it's also a great time of celebration. I know lots of people have recently graduated, whether that was from high school or college or elementary school, whatever it may be. This is a transition period from formal educational calendar into a little bit more relaxed time in the summertime. So I know there's a lot of celebration in the air, and I think part of that has helped inspire tonight's program. So moving on to the music, let's keep it in West Africa because, hey, why not? I listen to a lot of music from the Sahara, and recently I was listening to the great group Tanar Wen, these Tuareg musicians from the Sahara, and after listening to all their cool blues, grooves, all the stuff, there's one song that they literally hid toward the end of their Amasa Cool album, and it's deep. And it's traditional, and it's beautiful, and just features the voices of Tuareg people along with a little bit of flute. And I thought it's something that you might like. It is called Asul, featuring Tanarawen on 91.3.

the incredible sound of Sona Jobarta right here on 91.3 FM and Global Rhythm Radio. Yarabi, the name of that song, from the Gambia. She has completely transformed the tradition of kora players in West Africa by becoming the first female master kora player. Thanks to her father and tradition and culture. So grateful for her, Sona Jobarta, from her Fasia release. Also in there was Laura Chiora Dai and Sukutai, music from Zimbabwe. We heard Nyoka Musango. This is from a really cool release called Safarini in Transit, music of African immigrants. Laura immigrated from Zimbabwe to the United States of America, I think in the 1980s, and has been here ever since. So love those grooves from East Africa. Also in there was Fula Flute, coming to us from West Africa, bringing us the song Keme Boriema. I absolutely love the style of Fula Flute, the Fulani. It is a particularly cool style of flute playing. It's something I try to feature from time to time. And whether we're listening to it from Niger or Mali or Burkina Faso, whenever you hand one of these flutes to a Fula person, what happens is incredible. That particular song blended together the sounds of the balafon with the flute and so many others. Also in there was Tinara Wen, bringing us a very soulful song called Asul from their Amasakul release. This is Tuareg music from the Saharan Desert. My name is Matt Moon. You're tuned to Global Rhythm Radio. I try to be here every Thursday to bring you my favorite music from all around the world, inspired by world events or weather patterns or colors in the sky. It all kind of depends. But my whole goal here is to share with you my favorite music from around the world, just as a gentle reminder through the vibrations and the melodies and the rhythms that we are all one. Coming up in a little bit, going to be traveling over to India. Also have some very cool music coming to us from Burundi, so please don't go anywhere. 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More information, a full calendar of events, and tickets for all events are available at hotelcongress.com. And the Tucson Queer Trans Football Club Youth Soccer, or QTFC, hosts soccer camps and community events for transgender, queer, questioning, and allied youth in Tucson. Happening between May 30th and June 20th, youth ages 6 to 15 can take part in sessions twice a week in a welcoming and playful environment. All gear, snacks, and supplies are included, and no soccer experience is needed. Youth of all identities are welcome, and you can find out more details online at QTFC Tucson social media pages. This has been a community impact announcement from 91.3 KXCI Tucson. I wish you all well. I wish you happiness, and I wish you are enjoying the music. I guess I should say I hope you're enjoying the music. Like I mentioned before, I think it's a time of celebration as we enter, you know, the end of the day as the sun is setting over the Tucson Mountains and nighttime is about to fall and people are graduating, and it's a transition period between spring and summer. I feel it coming soon, so I thought a little bit of celebratory music would be great. And what better way to celebrate than through rhythms? This is a group of musicians called the Drummers of Burundi from, you guessed it, Burundi in Africa. They played here in Tucson at Centennial Hall many, many years ago. And what a powerful performance that was. So for the next 15 minutes or so, I invite you to open your heart and your mind and your ears and all of your cells to absorb the beautiful rhythms from the Drummers of Burundi, the kind of music you'll only hear right here on your community radio station, 91.3 FM KXCI.

beautiful intensity of the music of the drummers of Burundi right here on 91.3 FM and Global Rhythm Radio. A song called Live at Real World, recorded back in 1991. An incredible collection of percussionists from the great nation of Burundi. Thanks so much for tuning in. My name is Matt Moon. I'm so happy to be here with you this evening. And I'll be with you until 8 p.m. And I'm very much looking forward to the rest of the program because there's a lot happening between now and then. And then at 8 p.m., please don't go anywhere because Halftime at the Apocalypse will be coming your way for 2 hours of incredible music and consciousness and so much more. Jeff Rogers is on special assignment, so he's got a very special guest host. And yeah, I'll be telling you more about that a little bit later on. But for now, hopefully you're enjoying your beautiful Thursday evening. It's May 21st, just about 7:20 p.m., getting pretty close to sunset time here in Baja, Arizona. And if you're listening from somewhere outside of this part of the world, well, hopefully you're enjoying the evening or morning or whatever time of day it happens to be wherever you are. Before we jump right back into the music, I do want to let you know a couple of things, including the fact that support for KXCI is provided by realtor Susan Dennis with Long Realty. Susan brings over 2 decades of experience working with house hunters and homeowners to sell their homes. Susan specializes in historic

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Australian multi-instrumentalist Tosh Sultana's innovative use of looping and layering arranges vivid shades of guitar, bass, keys, percussion, and horns alongside soulful vocals. 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And to enter a contest to be on the KXCI Presents guest list for Tosh Sultana on May 27th, just visit the What's New page at kxci.org. All of our contest rules can be found on the contest rules page at kxci.org. We're so blessed to live in a sweet and wonderful community here in Baja, Arizona, that is focused around music, art, culture, community. It's quite wonderful, and it's one of the many things that's kept me here for over three decades. But the music scene here is something really special. So many great local musicians and people that travel through town and realize, wow, this is a cool town. I think I'm going to move here. And then we also have a variety of folks that travel through from all around the world. So many great venues, places like the Rialto Theater, the Fox Tucson Theater, La Rosa, the list kind of goes on and on and on. And also independent concert producers and promoters that like to bring great musicians to town when they're passing through. So please stay in touch with all the great music that's happening around Tucson and throughout this region at our events page at kxci.org. And if you are one of those people that has a music event coming up, or perhaps you're a concert promoter, be sure to put it on our events page. It's a really great way to stay in touch with the KXCI community. It's free, it only takes a few minutes, and you can post your event at the events page and the calendar at kxci.org. The music continues now as we listen to a beautiful collaboration featuring music from India and Iran. This is the group Ghazal, Persian and Indian improvisations, featuring the beautiful sitar of Shujat Hussain Khan and the kemanche of Kehan Kalhor, from an incredible release called Ghazal, The Rain. This is a song called Fire. 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

The beautiful music of Ghazal on 91.3 FM and Global Rhythm Radio, and beautiful Persian and Indian improvisations, and a song called Fire, right here on KXCI. Thanks so much for tuning in. Matt Moon with you here, and so delighted to be spending my Thursday evening with you. Hopefully you're in the flow and loving the music. A lot of great stuff coming your way this evening and every day on KXCI. This is community-powered radio. Listeners like you help contribute to the collective consciousness that inspires DJs like me to bring you this kind of music. So thank you so much for tuning in. I have time for just one more, and we'll get to that in a moment. But first, I want to let you know that support for KXCI is provided by Whiskey Creek Zocalo in Silver City, New Mexico, a locally owned community space for music, food, workshops, and gardening. On Friday, May 29th, Whiskey Creek presents songwriter and guitarist Tab Benoit, who for more than 30 years has built a career on the foundation of his gritty and soulful Delta Swamp Blues. 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Like I mentioned before, I'm going to be taken off for a couple months on special assignment. And so I've found the best DJs in Baja, Arizona to bring you Global Rhythm Radio, including Shelby, Al Perry, Duncan, Parisa, and Sumaya. They'll be bringing you this show every Thursday from 6 to 8 p.m., and I'm so grateful for them continuing to keep the global grooves strong right here on 91.3 FM. But I'll be back soon and look forward to reconnecting with you through the airwaves then. Coming up now is something really beautiful from Krishna Das. He played here in Tucson not long ago at La Rosa, and what a treat that was. He's got a relatively new album out called Home in the Heart. It was produced in 2025, and it really kind of shows the beautiful devotional music of Kirtan. This is call and response chanting in the oftentimes in Sanskrit language, but this particular mantra is not call and response. It's a 40-verse prayer known as the Hanuman Chalisa, and I encourage you to listen with an open heart because the effects can be quite magical. Thanks again for tuning in to your community radio, KXCI.

0: The beautiful music of Krishna Das right here on 91.3 FM and Global Rhythm Radio from his Home in the Heart release. That's the Yogi Hanuman Chalisa. Coming up next is a really wonderful mini program called Tejiendo Identidades, Knitting Identities. And then stay tuned at 8 for Halftime at the Apocalypse.
1: This is Tejiendo Identidades, a mini program about the identity and culture of the people of Tucson. I'm your host, Nadia Alvarez Mejia.
2: I'm Liliana Lopez Ruelas. I'm a mother, a wife, a daughter, a sister, and I'm a journalist. I used to live in Mexico City for almost 10 years after attending college in Hermosillo, Sonora. And I grew up in the border city of Agua Prieta. It's a border city with Douglas, Arizona. I really enjoyed my family and my career, my life and my career in Mexico City. But also I had that little, you know, cosquillita. What if I move? What if I start over? What if I go closer to my town, to my mother and my siblings? So when I realized that I could be useful to my mom, I took my daughter, Leah, who was almost 3 years old, and I became to Tucson. After 10 years here, I got married, I had my second son, Ian, and now I can say that I'm from Tucson. My identity has been nurtured. I'm a Sonoran, I'm a Mexicana, soy muy, muy Mexicana. So for sometimes I had questioned my identity, like sometimes I didn't feel ni de aquí, ni de allá, and it was like a little crisis. But now that I'm in the other side, I will say, I can say openly that I am a Tucsonense. And it's beautiful for me, like I can add some words, some terms to my identity that I didn't use frequently before, such Hispanic, Mexican-American, and my favorite, Latina. I am a Latina in the USA, and I love it. After I passed that stage when I feel ni de aquí ni de allá, after that, it becomes very easy. I will say organic, because I am a Sonoran Arizonan, like so many other people here. My case is a little bit different because I was born in Douglas, but I grew up in Agua Prieta. So even when I am a U.S. citizen from birth, I'm also an immigrant in my own country. But after that small identity crisis, now it feels natural. And it makes me so proud, and it allows me to connect with my community, and it allows me to broaden my horizons in a city where I am not only surrounded by many people who speaks like me or who looks like me, but also when I feel that Americans here, they are welcoming us. They are very kind people. I think Tucson is a very kind community. I feel very integrated with this community. And I think that being bringing reliable, trustable, and useful information to my Latinx community is also a way to connect with my city, with Tucson. Thank you.
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3: 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Good evening, my friends. This is Amy Frost sitting in for Jeff Rogers tonight for this edition of Halftime at the Apocalypse. Thanks so much to Matt Moon for a stirring and inspiring edition of Global Rhythm Radio. I hope I've got some stuff queued up that you're going to like. I'm so happy to be here for the next 2 hours with you to play some great tunes. Let's get it started with Jesse Wells with some help from Billy Strings. This is Philanthropist.

You're listening to KXCI. This is Halftime at the Apocalypse. I'm Amy Frost with you tonight, sitting in for Jeff, having a lovely time here at the station. I hope you are having a great time wherever you are. We just heard from Canyon featuring Alex Moss and Jazz Mills, also Adrian Quesada, from the album Echo Hotel. That was Canyon. Led Zeppelin before that, the classic In the Evening from In Through the Outdoor, 1979. We heard from Rodriguez, the 1970 album Cold Fact. That was Crucify Your Mind. Darling West gave us Hold On. That was by suggestion. And started off Halftime tonight with Jesse Wells featuring Billy Strings. The album was Pilgrim, and we heard the tune Philanthropist. 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Let's get back into the music. Starting us off for this set will be Smog with Natural Decline.

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I'm Amy Frost, in for Jeff tonight. Just heard from Talking Heads. That was the Overlord from the... from Remain in Light in 1980. Kate Bush with Them Heavy People. Sorry, I'm questioning myself here. The Kick Inside, that album, 1978. Gogol Bordello in there, My Compañera. We heard from the lovely Rhiannon Giddens with the inspiring and strong Better Get It Right the First Time. And Smog starting us out there, Natural Decline from Rain on Lens. 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Blackberry Smoke is an American country rock band from Atlanta, Georgia, celebrating 25 years of performing together. More information for Blackberry Smoke at the Rialto Theater this June 4th can be found at rialtotheater.com. 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This year's first prize is a 2026 Nissan Frontier Pro 4X. 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It is 8:42 p.m. here in Tucson, something 42 wherever you are. 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This is Tempest.

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This is Halftime at the Apocalypse, and my name is Amy Frost. I'm in for Jeff tonight. Just heard from Damian Jurado and Richard Swift. I love their album from 2013, Other People's Songs, Volume 1. That was Hello Sunshine, which was originally done by Relatively Clean Rivers. Patti Smith before that with Free Money from Horses, 1975. Gorillaz by Suggestion there, featuring Little Dragon. That was Empire Ants. We also heard from Tori Amos. Her new release is called In Times of Dragons, and that was Tempest. We've got another hour of Halftime, and then we'll move on to Hex Induction Hours from 10 to midnight. Overnight, we've got Moonlight Saving Time with Shan Oliver and Search and Rescue with Roger Dodger. Goes from 3 to 5 a.m. If you can't stay up that late or don't stay up that late, you can always catch any of our shows on our website, kxci.org. We've got a two-week archive there, and you can see the playlists forever and ever, seemingly. All right, let's get into our second hour. I've got the specials for you.

Oh, just had to play the lovely Chest Fever. Good for What Ails You, featuring the late, great Garth Hudson on the organ. It is 21 minutes after 9 p.m. here at KXCI 91.3 FM. I'm Amy Frost. You're listening to Halftime at the Apocalypse. We just heard from, in addition to the band, S.G. Goodman, along with Bonnie Prince Billy with Nature's Child, Renaissance, before that with Midas Man from the album Novella, and The Specials starting off the second hour of Halftime with Vote For Me from the album Encore. 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All right, you may know, if you have listened to the morning music mix that I used to do, that I am a collector of versions of Wichita Lineman, and I just discovered that there's been a recent release of one. This is Flea's new album, Honora, and this version of Wichita Lineman features Nick Cave on vocals. Here we go.

0: Hi, this is Buddy Guy. 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Y'all hear me? Hi.
1: I was up in the morning with the TV blaring, brush my teeth, sitting, watching the news. All the beaches were closed, the ocean was a red sea, but there was no one there to part it in two. There was no fresh salad, cause there's hypers in the cabbage. Staten Island disappeared at noon. And they say the Midwest is in great distress, and NASA blew up the moon. The ozone layer has no ozone anymore, and you're gonna leave me for the guy next door. I'm sick of you. I'm sick of you. They arrested the mayor for an illegal favor, sold the Empire State to Japan. And Oliver North married William C. Corden, gave birth to a little Tehran. And the Ayatollah bought a nuclear warship. If he dies, he wants to go out in style. And there's nothing to eat that don't carry the stink of some human waste dumped in the Nile. Well, one thing

everybody he saw. Now he's on Mort and Barney, and he's glowing and shiny. Doctors say this is a medical advance. They say the bad makes the good, and there's something to be learned in every human experience. Well, I know one thing that really is true. This here's a zoo, and the keeper ain't you, and I'm sick of it. I'm sick of you.

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It was an inside trader eating a rubber tire after running over Rudy Giuliani. They say the president's dead, no one can find his head. He's been missing now for weeks. But no one noticed it. He had seemed so fit. I'm sick of it. I'm sick of you. I'm so sick of you.

Eddie Vedder wrapping up that set for us here on Halftime at the Apocalypse on KXCI 91.3 FM, Tucson, Arizona. My name's Amy Frost. I have sure enjoyed being with you this evening, sitting in for Jeff Rogers. Oh, hope you've enjoyed the music. I really have had a great time being back here at KXCI and being in the chat with folks, which you can always do. Most of our DJs here turn on the chat feature when we're on air, and you are always welcome to jump in with comments or requests or anything else at kxci.org. 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And Tucson Queer Trans Football Club Youth Soccer, or QTFC, hosts soccer camps and community events for transgender, queer, questioning, and allied youth in Tucson. 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All gear, snacks, and supplies are included. 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This has been a community impact announcement for 91.3 KXCI Tucson. All right, I'm going to fit in one more set of music before we move on to our mini program, Nonprofit Spotlight, followed by Hex Induction Hours. Let's hear from Lou Hazel.

knees out. Now we live way out in the woods so nobody can see. We get to jumping naked on my trampoline, doing backflips and feeling free. No pads and rusty springs,

0: How about that? Wrapping up tonight's show with the always gorgeous Jane Siberry. Oh, halftime at the apocalypse here. I'm Amy Frost. I have so enjoyed being here. Please do stay tuned for Nonprofit Spotlight, our mini program. And then Hex Induction Hours will be coming right up. Keep it right here at 91.3 FM or KXCI.org if that's where you happen to be streaming us. All right. Love you guys. Thanks so much. Yeah, as I try to start our mini program and I'm not finding it. Oh, well, let's just hang out a little bit longer while I figure out what I'm doing. Okay. Thanks, folks. Here we go.
1: 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I'm Stephanie Ings, the Director of Education and Community Engagement here at KXCI. You're listening to a conversation with Yolanda Seti, board member for the Homing Project. What is your organization's mission and vision?
2: The Homing Project is a place to create villages of transitional housing for people who are currently on the street so that they can get any kind of support that they need, and also as well as job training, mental health services if they need that. So that eventually, we're thinking it'll take a person at least 2 to 3 years to be able to find permanent housing. So this is a place for people to come from being unhoused to being housed in a supportive place, and then eventually having a permanent place to live.
1: How does your organization work toward that mission?
2: Well, mostly by volunteers and community support. All of our funding is private donations. I think at the very beginning, we got one fund from ARPA. After that, it's been private donations, writing grants. Every single person in this group is a volunteer. We have to pay for the engineer and the architect and any kind of legal services. And of course, now we're paying for the contractor. But everybody else, it's a whole volunteer story.
1: How does your organization work toward that mission?
2: When we first started looking for funds, it was to buy these little houses. Instead of buying land, Chris, our CEO, had the idea of getting developers to lend us land for 3 or 4 years so we wouldn't have to buy the land. With a caveat that when the developer was ready to build, we need to take everything that we have put on that land out. So these little houses are not permanent. You know, there's tiny homes. These have to be moved to the next site after 3 or 4 years. Everything has to be moved. I mean, the bathrooms, the kitchen, everything, the trees, everything has to go. So right now, we finally got to the place, thanks to the Southern Arizona Land Trust. They're one of the donors of the land. We just finally got the city permits after like 4 years of trying, because these little houses didn't fit any specific place. But thanks to Kevin Dahl and Ward 3, that was really a supporter, and the neighborhood. We went to their neighborhood association meetings. We went and talked to neighbors. And most of them, for the most part, were very supportive, because that's a big deal to have a village for unhoused people in a neighborhood. So now, finally, we've got money for the little houses. And these are like modular little houses. They come flat-packed. So we had volunteers to build them. And so the little houses are up. So the first village is on its way.
1: Can you share the highlights of one of your programs that help you execute your mission?
2: We're very careful to have the sites that we chose to be on a bus line. A lot of people have land on the outskirts of town, but the idea is that these people are going to be able to get to places. And so it has to be urban. And that's one of the big criteria when we look for land.
1: How can people find out more about the Homing Project?
2: They could go to our website, which is a work in progress. 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

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Time for Hex Induction Hours with me, Julio, broadcasting live from Historic Hotel Congress, streaming everywhere online, kxci.org. Many thanks to the amazing Amy Frost for bringing us halftime at the Apocalypse tonight. Going to get into the music, kicking off tonight's show with a staple of the stoner rock metal genre, Sleep, back in 1992, released their amazing album, Sleep's Holy Mountain. From that one, going to kick off with the title track, Holy Mountain. Sleep, to kick off tonight's Hex Induction Hours, but don't you go to sleep just quite yet.

Little two-song set there to kick off tonight's Hex Induction Hour. Started with the stoner rock slash metal album Sleep's Holy Mountain, dating back to 1992. From Sleep, we heard the title cut, Holy Mountain. And just now, we closed out with Brothers of the Sonic Cloth, the cut I Am, from their 2015 self-titled release. You remember the early Seattle grunge band Tad? They were signed to Sub Pop, released a few albums back in the first half of the 90s. Well, Tad Doyle, namesake of Tad, is the driving force behind Brothers of the Sonic Cloth, alongside Peggy Doyle on bass and Dave French on drums. You have tuned into Hex Induction Hours, 91.3 FM KXCI Tucson, with me, Julio, broadcasting live from historic Hotel Congress, everywhere online, kxci.org. Humane Borders seeks volunteers this summer for desert water runs in southern Arizona. 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Volunteer drivers and passengers are needed. Learn more about how to get involved at humaneborders.org. This has been a community impact announcement from 91.3 KXCI Tucson. KXCI welcomes Democracy Now! Host Amy Goodman for the opening of Steal This Story, Please. 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Tickets and details for the KXCI fundraiser with Amy Goodman are available at kxci.org. 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You don't need to wait for me to tell you what you're hearing. And if you're feeling chatty, there is a live playlist chat as well. Now, it's probably just me. Maybe you heard this too. Maybe not. Maybe you're going to hear now that I'm going to mention it momentarily. But going back to that Brothers of the Sonic Cloth cut, I couldn't help but hear a little bit of Joy Division, Unknown Pleasures. That's just where my mind went. And so on that note, going to kick off this next set of music with I Remember Nothing, which is a good descriptor of where my mind is nowadays, from Joy Division's amazing 1979 influential debut album, Unknown Pleasures.

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Closing out that set with Prince and the Revolution. The Beautiful Ones from 1984's Purple Rain, one of three tracks on that album, produced, arranged, composed, and performed entirely by Prince alone. Also had Nine Inch Nails with the Fragile title cut from 1999's third studio album from Trent Reznor and Company. And I know the Downward Spiral is the one that probably comes top to mind for many of you, and for a long time that was the case for me as well. But as I get older and I dive more into the work of Trent Reznor, I appreciate his more emotionally mature album, The Fragile. Downward Spiral ends up feeling like something he did just to be edgy for the sake of being edgy. Just one person's opinion. The Soft Moon before that with Monster from 2022's Exister. And we heard Joy Division opening up that set of music with I Remember Nothing from the influential 1979 release Unknown Pleasures. 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Australian multi-instrumentalist Tash Sultana's innovative use of looping and layering arranges vivid shades of guitar, bass, keys, percussion, and horns, alongside soulful vocals. More information at rialtotheater.com. To enter a contest to be on the KXCI Presents guest list for Tash Sultana on May 27th, visit the What's New page at kxci.org. All KXCI contest rules can be found on the contest rules page at kxci.org. Kicking off this next set of music with a band that admittedly took me a very long time to come around to and fully appreciate. At the height of their fame, I just didn't understand what it was all about. And I thought, if I'm being honest, that the band was a little bit overrated. I'm thinking particularly those drives around Los Angeles and Hollywood and my friend Miriam's old beat up BMW, listening to Kid A, Radiohead, kicking off this next set of music with Climbing Up the Walls from 1997's OK Computer.

The awesome and underrated Girls Against Boys, taking us to the 11 o'clock hour from now on, off of their third studio album, 1994's Cruise Yourself. You have tuned into Hex Induction Hours, 91.3 FM, KXCI, Tucson. New music from the Louisville post-punk band Photocrime. Before that, Cautious, off their latest album, fifth LP from the band, titled Security. Ritual Howls in the mix as well. We heard off their album Ruin from last year, the cut titled The Morning, and opening with Radiohead's Climbing Up the Walls from their iconic 1997 album OK Computer. Probably an album that comes top of mind when you think about albums of the late 90s. I know it does for me now, and I admit I dismissed the band, as I mentioned before the set, when I first heard them, but I've come around and developed a newfound appreciation for them in the last decade or so. Getting back into the music with the Smashing Pumpkins' 1995 double LP, Melancholy and the Infinite Sadness, needs no introduction. Getting us started into the final hour, final stretch of Hex Induction Hours here with Zero, first song penned for the album, and second single released in support. Enjoy.

Queens of the Stone Age, Go With the Flow there from Songs for the Deaf. Before that, new music from local band Tucson Toros. That was Wasted Evening from their recently released album Teeth on the Board. Middle of that set, we heard Sonic Youth from their landmark 1988 double LP Daydream Nation. That was Kissability and A Place to Bury Strangers. Before that, the loudest band in New York, according to fans, that was Everything Always Goes Wrong from their album Exploding Head, released back in 2010. And we opened with the Smashing Pumpkin Zero from their 95 double album Melancholy and the Infinite Sadness. You have tuned in to Hex Induction Hours, 91.3 FM KXCI Tucson, with me, Julio, broadcasting live from Historic Hotel Congress, streaming everywhere online, kxci.org. I have about two more sets of music to go. And then at midnight, Moonlight Saving Time with Shan Oliver from midnight at 3 a.m., followed by Search and Rescue with Roger Donger, 3 to 5 a.m., and then the early morning music mix from 5 to 7 a.m. So lots of great programming coming your way, and if you're tired, you got to hit the hay. I totally understand. I do as well. 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Before the Mars Volta and before Sparta, there was At the Drive-In. Back in the year 2000, they released their third album, Relationship of Command, with the hit FM radio single, One Arm Scissor. And so that will open up this next set of music here on Hex Induction Hours, At the Drive-In. Enjoy.

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The thing I love about KXCI is they play local artists, and it gives those of us that don't necessarily find out about shows or brand new people an opportunity to hear them for the first time. 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

Lovely English band Lush wrapping up that last set there with Undertow from their 1994 album Split. Before that, latest from the Chicago-based post-metal band Pelican that was Pining Forever from Flickering Resonance, released last year. Also had Cloakroom going back to their third studio album, Dissolution Wave. That was the cut title Lost Meaning, a band self-described as stoner emo, and that album is a concept album, a space western, as described by the band, in which an act of theoretical physics wipes out all of humanity's existing art and abstract thought. And we started with At the Drive-In, One Arm Scissor from Relationship of Command, a band that, after breaking up, spawned Sparta and, more famously, the Mars Volta. One more final cut momentarily to wrap up tonight's Hex Induction Hours, but first, Millions for Tucson raffle tickets are now on sale on the shop page at kxci.org. This year's first prize is a 2026 Nissan Frontier Pro 4X. As in past years, there is a second place prize of two round-trip international first-class plane tickets and a third place prize of $500. Tickets are just $25 for one and $100 for five. All proceeds from KXCI raffle ticket sales support the programming you love. Learn more and purchase tickets on the shop page at kxci.org. Tucson Queer Trans Football Club Youth Soccer, or QTFC, hosts soccer camps and community events for transgender, queer, questioning, and allied youth in Tucson. From May 30th to June 20th, youth ages 6 to 15 can take part in sessions twice a week in a welcoming and playful environment. All gear, snacks, and supplies are included. No soccer experience is needed, and youth of all identities are welcome. Find details on the QTFC Tucson social media pages. This has been a community impact announcement from 91.3 KXCI Tucson. 11:44 p.m. here in the Old Pueblo. Going to close out tonight's show with a longer track from Swans. Back in 2012, they released their 12th studio album, The Seer. Here is Avatar.

0: Wrapping up tonight's show with Swans, musical band dating back to the early 80s, spearheaded by Michael Gira. On that album, The Seer, going back to 2012, 12th studio album from the band, Karen O of the Yeah Yeah Yeahs and experimental singer Jarbo provide guest vocals throughout, closing out there with The Avatar. Don't forget, coming up in just a few short minutes, Moonlight Saving Time with Shan Oliver from midnight to 3 a.m., followed by Search and Rescue with Roger Dodger 3 to 5 a.m., and then the early morning music mix from 5 to 7 a.m. Lots of great programming coming up here on KXCI overnight. And if you can't hang, you're tired, you got to go to bed, hey, I completely understand, I do as well, don't fret. You can always catch this, those, and all of your favorite shows over on the two-week archive at kxci.org. That does it for me. My name is Julio. Thanks so much for letting me be a part of your Thursday night and bringing you this mix of music. Tune in again next Thursday night, 10 p.m. to midnight, for more Hex Induction Hours. Have a safe, great weekend. Take care of yourself and each other. Here is Community Wellness Beat.
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2: Yadeh, hello. My name is Amber Labahi. I'm the Diabetes Prevention Specialist at Tucson Indian Center. I want to thank you for having me, and I want to highlight walking. So the reason why it's important for us to walk at least 30 minutes a day or get 10,000 steps within a day is because when you are type 2 diabetic, you have elevated blood sugar levels, and so exercise takes care of those levels when you consistently do it. So you're taking care of your blood circulation, your weight, your bone and muscle strength. You're also practicing balance, your cholesterol, blood pressure, your heart. All these things work alongside together to keep you full and balanced. So when you're exercising, you're trying to take care of yourself in the best way possible. And I can understand that this can be a struggle for some of us sometimes because we're so busy with our lives and we have a lot of things that prevent us from trying to be the best version of ourselves. So if you're struggling, you can start out trying to do the 30 minutes that's broken up into 10 minutes a day. So you can do 10 minutes in the morning, 10 minutes in the afternoon, 10 minutes towards the evening, or you can do them all at once. And if you're really trying to strive for that 10K goal, I would suggest starting at least at a goal that is achievable. This way we don't disappoint ourselves or try to make ourselves feel like, man, I didn't do that. So take this with a grain of salt. Know that your journey is something that is a long-term effort and commitment and not something that can be done within the week. So if you feel like you need support, you're more than welcome to come to our Wellness Wednesday classes at Tucson Indian Center. We have our walking group from 8:30 a.m. to 9:30 a.m. and we just explore downtown with community members. We talk, we laugh, we do some sightseeing, and we also try to get ourselves in a more relaxed state of mind for the morning. So if you're interested in our walking club, you're more than welcome to contact me at alabahe@ticenter.org, or you're more than welcome to give Tucson Indian Center a call. You do not need to register for our walking club, but if you feel like this is something that interests you, you can reach out and ask more questions about it. My name is Amber Labahi. I'm the Diabetes Prevention Specialist at Tucson Indian Center.
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I'm Shan Oliver, bringing you Moonlight Saving Time, your 3 hours of a whimsical radio here on KXCI Tucson. No need to turn back those clocks. This is Arizona, and we're above that here. And every week we bring you Golden Era Classics, Big Band Swing with some Broadway and show tunes sprinkled in. We'll be hearing from voices like Helen O'Connell, Pearl Bailey, some new stuff like with Lady Gaga, some interpretations with that, Eddie Cantor, Bessie Smith, Helen Ward, Ella Mae Morse, Kate Baldwin, K-Star, and some great productions, some great scores like The Color Purple and Brigadoon, Cabin in the Sky. Buckle up. And we're going to start it all off with a new song I found that I love. Body positivity, baby. Here is Julia Lee and her boyfriends, King Size Papa. 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

0: washed up?
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0: But why?
1: Well, boys, there are four good reasons.

swore they'd never part. But fate stepped in only as fate could. Then won a contest for dancing good. So she went away to Hollywood. When Joe heard that, it broke his heart. I, they call her Minnie from Trinidad. I, she wasn't good, but she wasn't bad.

This is Moonlight Saving Time here on KXCI Tucson. I'm Shan, and that was Judy Garland, Minnie from Trinidad. And that was originally from Dewberry Was a Lady in 1943. And that was Judy Garland's spin on it. We also heard from Nellie Lutcher, A Chicken Ain't Nothing But a Bird. And before that was Teresa Brewer, How Could You Believe Me When I Said I Love You When You Know I've Been a Liar All My Life. That song's

originally from Royal Wedding in 1949, but in the 50s, she went on the Ed Sullivan Show and did this cool little medley thing. And before that was Helen O'Connell, Green Eyes. And we started off that set with my favorite song right now. Lots of body positivity happening. Julie Lee and her boyfriend's King Size Papa. 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

All right, coming up next is Lady Gaga and her interpretation of Cole Porter's Every Time We Say Goodbye off the Cheek to Cheek album. Enjoy. 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

I'm Dallas. I'm not from Texas, but I've been living in Tucson for since 50 years or something, and volunteering for probably 25 of those for KXEI. And well, it's such a community. I mean, the people that I met 25 years ago, some of them are still here. You know, it's like the neighborhood. KXEI DJs are people that, they're not strangers. They're people that we know as friends. I run into people on the street who work here. It's great. And the thing that I really like is your calendar that tells you who's DJing when and who's going to be doing this show and who's going to be doing that show and when you want to tune in on that. I think that's great. And because sometimes you forget. Once again, I'm Dallas. Thank you for tuning in to KXEI. We'll see you at the next show.

say good morning like they used to say good morning in my car.

This is Moonlight Saving Time here on KXCI Tucson. I'm Shan, and that was Ethel Waters with Dinah. Fun fact about that song, there was a singer back in the 40s named Fanny Rose Shore, and when she was younger, she would go around auditioning, and she used Dinah by Ethel Waters as her audition song, and she performed it once on this radio show, and the DJ couldn't remember the singer's name, so he was just like, okay, here's Dinah, and it stuck, and that became her stage name, and that is how Dinah Shore got her stage name, was from Ethel Waters' song Dinah. And before that was Bessie Smith with St. Louis Blues, which was also a huge success in the 20s. And this was the 1925 version, and this was inducted to the Grammy Hall of Fame. The song was so big. And if you ever get into pre-Hays Code movies, I'm obsessed with pre-code anything, movies, music, all of it. Bessie Smith sang this song in the film St. Louis Blues in 1929. That's how big this song was. They made a movie around it. And before that, the incredible Cynthia Erivo, I'm Here from The Color Purple. Fats Waller, Ain't Misbehavin' before that. Also heard from Pearl Bailey, Bill Bailey, Won't You Please Come Home, and Lady Gaga singing Cole Porter's Every Time We Say Goodbye started off that set.

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And coming up next, here is Eddie Cantor with Makin' Whoopee. This is before it meant getting down and dirty. Makin' Whoopee used to mean celebration of a wedding, or like celebrating wedding or whatever. It kind of comes off maybe a little chauvinistic, but there are many wonderful female identifying singers who have performed this song as well. Maybe I'll play one of those next week. Marlene Dietrich, the McGuire sisters, have done this song as well. But here is the original by Eddie Cantor from the 1928 musical Whoopee. This is Moonlight Saving Time here on KXCI Tucson.

have plenty of time. Really. 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I have heard a lot of married people talk, and I know that marriage is a long, long walk. To most people, weddings mean romance, but I prefer a picnic or a dance. Another bride, another groom, the countryside is all in bloom. The flowers and trees, the birds and bees are making whoopee. The choir sings, here comes the bride. Another victim is by her side. He's lost his reason.

Somebody wants her share. She calls him Toodles and rolls her eyes. She makes him strudels and bakes him pies. What is it all for? It's so he'll fall for making whoopee. Another year, or maybe less. What's this I hear? Well, can't you guess? She feels neglected, and he's suspected of making whoopee. She sits alone most every night. He doesn't phone or even write. He says he's busy

judge who thinks he's funny says you pay six to her. He says, now judge, suppose I fail. The judge says, bud, right into jail. You'd better keep her. You'll find

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I'm Shannon Oliver, bringing you Moonlight Saving Time, your 3 hours of whimsical radio. And we just ended our first hour. We heard from Ethan Slater, Danny Skinner, and Lily Cooper, Best Day Ever. Ethan Slater played SpongeBob on Broadway. Before that, Fiorello, the original cast, Home Again. And from Bat Boy the Musical, Comfort and Joy, with Sean McCourt and Caitlin Hopkins, Jerry Butler. And we started off that set with Woman on the Verge of a Nervous Breakdown, sung by Patti LuPone, Invisible. 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Let's get in more vintage music, shall we? Here is Maurice Chevalier with You Brought Me a New Kind of Love. This is Moon ST here on KXCI. Thanks for tuning in.

If the nightingale could sing like you, they'd sing much sweeter than they do. You brought a new kind of love to me. If the Sandman brought me dreams of you, I'd want to sleep my whole life through. You brought a new kind of love to me. Oh, I know that you're the queen, and I'm the slave. And yet, you will understand that underneath it all, you're a maid, and I'm only a man. I would work and slave the whole day through if I could.

Playgoers, I bid you welcome. The theater is a temple, and we are here to worship the gods of comedy and tragedy. Tonight, I am pleased to announce a comedy. We shall employ every device we know in our desire to divert you.

This is Moonlight Saving Time here on KXCI Tucson. I'm Shan, and we just heard from Dick Powell, the Gold Digger song. Before that, we heard from Zero Mostel from A Funny Thing Happened on the Way to the Forum Comedy Tonight. That show always reminds me of Dr. King, so now I have Dr. King on the mind. Sorry guys, he changed my life. I know I mention him all the time. And that was, of course, composed by Stephen Sondheim. We also heard The Devil with the Devil, Golden Gate Quartet before that. Roger Wolf Kahn and his orchestra, Let a Smile Be Your Umbrella. And we started off this set with Maurice Chevalier, You Brought Me a New Kind of Love. Millions for Tucson raffle tickets are now on sale on the shop page at kxci.org. 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

0: hideous. Okay, so this is Beauty and the Beast.
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1: So it's about a person who died at a theater and then haunts it forever?
0: Yes.
1: Brooke, that's just like the story Ms. Walker told. This play is just like the story of our school. That is so meta.

I was serving time for armed robbery. At 4 o'clock in the morning, I was sleeping in my cell. I heard a whistle blow.

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I said, okay, boys, getting ready to run. Here come the warden with the Tommy gun.

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If you don't stop this riot, you all gonna get the chair. Scarface Jones said it's too late to quit. Pass the dynamite, cause the fuse is lit.

You're listening to Moonlight Saving Time here on KXCI Tucson. I am Shan, and we just heard from Lindsay Mendez, The Party Goes With You from 35mm, a musical exhibition, music and lyrics by Ryan Scott Oliver. Before that, The Robins, Riot in Cell Block Number 9. Also heard Ella Fitzgerald, I've Got You Under My Skin. And we started off that set with a song from Goosebumps the Musical, The Story of the Phantom. I just love how they explain Phantom of the Opera. It's very helpful. And thank you for those who can deal with this modern musical, vintage music meshing and actually maybe even enjoy it. I know it's a unique little balance. And that's quite jarring to go from, a funny thing happened on the way to the forum and Goosebumps the Musical to Cab Calloway. And yeah, so thanks for joining me on the ride. That was Christina Alabado and Will Roland.

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Host Amy Goodman for the opening of Steal This Story, Please! At the Loft Cinema on Friday, May 29th, and Saturday, May 30th. Regular admission applies. 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Amy Goodman will appear at post-screening Q&As. 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And coming up next, we have some Arthur Smith guitar boogie. 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

91.3 KXCI Tucson, Real People, Real Radio. I'm Shan Oliver, bringing you Moonlight Saving Time, your 3 hours of whimsical radio. And we just heard from Michael Esper, Rachel Tucker from The Last Ship, When We Dance. Before that, from Hands on a Hard Body, that was Keith Carradine, Hunter Foster, If I Had a Truck. And that was actually Keith Carradine. I hope it's Carradine and not Carradine. But he actually won an Academy Award for composing I'm Easy. So he's quite the Renaissance man. We also heard from TJ Fowler and his rock and jump band, Red Hot Blues, some 1949? It's between 48 and 50. Cab Calloway, The Nightmare before that. And we started off our set with Arthur Smith, Guitar Boogie. Get ready for KXCI's second annual Baila El Pueblo Festival on Saturday, March 21st at Cathedral Square in the heart of downtown. 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The 11th annual Desert Bluegrass Festival returns to Gladden Farms Community Park March 13th through the 15th for 3 days of music, workshops, contra dancing, jamming, and more. 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And coming up next, in honor of this beautiful March spring, here is Dick Hames, It Might As Well Be Spring. 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

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I'm Shan, and we just heard from Howlin' Wolf, Evil Is Going On.

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And coming up next, this is another one from Bark the Musical. It's anything with dogs makes me so emotional. Do any listeners out there also use the website Does the Dog Die? That website has changed my life. So I cannot handle any sort of bad things happening to any animals in media. And that site has TV shows, movies, and I believe it started where it was just literally asking, does the dog die? And people would answer yes or no. And now it has many, many triggers where people will report, oh, this trigger is here around this time, or give more information about it. And it's super helpful. I used to just avoid a lot of movies with the off chance that that could happen. And now I can look it up, see when it happens most of the time, and be in the movie theater and like, all right, I'm gonna go get my popcorn now. Does anyone need anything? You know? So if you're a sensitive soul like myself, Does the Dog Die is very helpful. On that note, here's the Pound Song from Bark the Musical. 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

Hi, this is Duncan. I'm so excited about Baila El Pueblo, a desert music festival that's coming our way March 21st at Cathedral Square. It's a benefit for KXCI, and one artist I want to spotlight is La Texana. They're out of Tijuana. We discovered their debut EP in 2021, and we've been so excited to share their music over the last few years. They've been touring all over Latin America, and we're excited to bring them to Tucson to perform live for us under the stars at the Bandshell at Cathedral Square. I want to invite you to join us, to be with us, to dance together to the post-punk new wave sounds of La Texana. It's rock en español at its best. 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And we'll see you on the dance floor for La Texana and seven other groups for KXCI's Baila El Pueblo, a desert music festival. It's going to be a night of community and coming together that you're not going to want to miss.

Fosca. You have to face the truth. Please. You have to give me up.

If you gave the man your number and the man calls, and he seems a little nervous and shy, you don't make him shyer or nervouser. You help him out. At least you try. Or he's just gonna say goodbye. Which is exactly what he said. Goodbye. When it comes to men, do I ever do what's right? Any year, any month, any morning, afternoon, or night. If

You're listening to Moonlight Saving Time here on KXCI Tucson. I'm Shan, and we're at the end of our show. Thanks so much for listening. We heard from Margot Guillen, Something's Wrong with the Morning. Cy Coleman before that, Nobody Does It Like Me. Some Pippin, Corner of the Sky with Matthew James Thomas. Muddy Waters, I Can't Be Satisfied. Was at the top of our set there. Make sure to stay tuned for bonus tracks. 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

This is Bonus Tracks on 91.3 KXDI Tucson, and I'm DJ Wetsuwet. Today I'm going to talk about Sam Cooke and his legacy and influence in the soul music genre. Sam Cooke is considered one of the greatest soul artists of all time. Some even call him the King of Soul. He was one of the most influential black voices of his time and rose above all the rest in the genre of soul music. Cooke paved the way for artists like Aretha Franklin and Stevie Wonder. His career started with the gospel group Soul Stirrers.

0: When he turned his attention to pop music in 1957, he broke the mold.
1: Darling, you sent me, I know you.
0: Cook wrote many of his best songs, including You Send Me, which was his first big hit and shot to number one on all the charts, making him a superstar.
1: Honey, you do.
0: In his 8-year career, he released hit after hit, making it to the top 40 many times.

Hook made himself an independent businessman, leading his own record label and publishing company, SAR Records. He was also involved in the civil rights movement.

0: The tragedy of his death in 1964 is shrouded in mystery, but it doesn't let it lessen his legacy and contribution to soul music. Oh, yes, it will. That's all I have for you today. I'm DJ What's What, and you just heard bonus tracks on 91.3 KXCI Tucson. 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
1: Good advice. Let's get back to the music, shall we? This is Roger Dodger here, 91.3 FM, KXCI Tucson, real people, real radio, here on the Search and Rescue show, where every week I try to rescue some theme of music, and today's theme is going to be songs that employ cowbells. And believe it or not, there's quite a few. So I'll squeeze as many as I can into my two-hour slot they give me. So let's jump right into the fire, shall we, with Harry Nilsson. Morning to you all. Thanks for listening. KXCI Tucson, real people, real radio.

0: Well, good morning to y'all, KXCI Tucson, real people, real radio. Watch Dodger here bringing you songs that employ cowbells. In that particular song, the cowbell was very upfront and obvious, was it not? Yardbirds with Fear Love, Rolling Stones, Honky Tonk Woman, and Harry Nilsson was top of that set, Jump Into the Fire. Humane Borders seeks volunteers this summer for desert water runs in southern Arizona. Help check and refill their blue barrels that support migrants crossing the Sonoran Desert during extreme heat. Volunteer drivers and passengers are needed. Learn more about how to get involved at humaneborders.org. This has been a community impact announcement from 91.3 KXCI Tucson, where we have, yes, more cowbells on the way. This one comes to you from Frank Zappa. Actually, Napoleon Murphy Brock sings lead on this song. And Napoleon Murphy Brock is still touring with the Stinkfoot Orchestra. And I heard him sing this about a month ago. Kind of neat. He's still touring and singing this song. Village of the Sun. Morning to you all. Thanks for listening. KXCI Tucson. Real people, real radio.
1: Thank you. Thank you very much. All right, does anybody here know where Palmdale is?
2: Yeah.
1: You do? Good. Have you ever heard of a place called Sun Village?
2: Yeah.
1: Some of you know where Sun Village is. Oh, it's out in back of Palmdale. All right. At one time, that used to be a big place for raising turkeys. And I went to high school in Lancaster, which is not far from Palmdale. Oh, is it very good for other things out there now? Good. Can't turn me up so they can hear what I'm saying. Ladies and gentlemen, this is a song about this place where I used to live, where they used to raise turkeys.

Well, good morning to all KXCI Tucson Real People. Real Radio, Roger Dodger here bringing you songs that employ cowbells. And that was Mountain with Mississippi Queen. And Jimi Hendrix brought us Easy Rider for you, Brian. And Strawberry Alarm Clock with Incense and Peppermints. And top of that set was Frank Zappa, Village of the Sun. And applications are now open for KXCI's Summer Youth Broadcasting Camps for ages 9 to 17. 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So as we move along with this show here, more cowbells. Next one comes to you from Santana, and it's called Everybody's Everything. Morning to you all. Thanks for listening. KXCI Tucson, Real People, Real Radio.

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KXCI Tucson, Real People. Real Radio Watch Dodger here, bringing you songs that employ cowbells. And that was Fire, Jimi Hendrix Experience. Rossington Collins Band brought us Don't Misunderstand Me. Jojo Gunn with Babylon. And Santana was top of that set with Everybody's Everything. 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Alrighty, move along my show here. More cowbells coming at you. Next one comes to you from Spirit, and it's called Mr. Skin. Morning to you all. 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

Hello, good morning to all KXCI Tucson real people. Real Radio Raj Dodger here bringing you songs that employ cowbells. And that was no exception there. Beatles with Drive My Car. Chambers Brothers brought us Time Has Come Today. And top of that set was Spirit with Mr. Skin. 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So along my show here, more cowbells coming at you. Just can't make them stop, can we? Next one comes to you from Chicago, and it's called I'm a Man. Morning to you all. 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

0: Lucky Morning to all KXCI Tucson Real People. Real Radio, Roger Dodger here, rescuing songs that have to do with cowbells. And that was All Right Now from Free off the vinyl. Could you tell? Badfinger with No Matter What. And I'm a Man from Chicago was top of that set. And support for KXCI is provided by Fox Tucson Theater, presenting Asleep at the Wheel on Thursday, June 11th. More than five decades, Asleep at the Wheel has carried Western swing forward, blending country, jazz, and big band traditions into a sound reshape for new generations. 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Move along here on my show, more cowbell tunes. This next one comes through from the Beatles, and it's called Taxman. Morning to you all. Thanks for listening. 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

Well, good morning to all KXCI Tucson, real people. Real radio, Raj Dodger rescuing songs that have to do with cowbells. That was Give It To Me from the Jay Giles Band. I'm not sure about you, but it's been a while since I've heard that song. Tremolos, Here Comes My Baby. Edgar Winter Group, Altamira. And top of that set was the Beatles with Taxman. KXCI welcomes Democracy Now! Host Amy Goodman for the opening Steal the Story, Please! 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Along my show here, more cowbells for you. Next one comes to you from Blind Faith, and it's called Well All Right. Morning to you all. 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

Logan Warrentail, KXCI Tucson, Real People, Real Radio, Roger Dodger here, rescuing songs that employ cowbells. That was Born on the Bayou, Creedence Clearwater Revival, and Head East brought us Never Been Any Reason, and Blind Faith with Well All Right was top of that set. And support for KXCI is provided by Rialto Theater, presenting Tash Sultana on May 27th. Australian multi-instrumentalist Tash Sultana's innovative use of looping and layering arranges vivid shades of guitar, bass, keys, percussion, and horns alongside soulful vocals. More information at rialtotheater.com. To enter a contest to be on the KXCI Presents guest list for Tash Sultana on May 27th, visit the What's New page at kxci.org. All KXCI contest rules can be found on the contest rules page at kxci.org. Well, we turn the page, speaking of pages, for this last set of music coming up, and we'll make the most of it. We sure will. Next one comes to you from the Beatles, and it has a very long title, and it goes like this. Everybody's got something to hide except me and my monkey. Morning to you all. 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

0: Well, good morning to all KXCI Tucson, real people, real Radio Edge Dodger, concluding the Search and Rescue Show with, well, a little bit there of Grazing in the Grass from Hugh Massa, Kayla. We also heard Psychotic Reaction from Count Five. Van Halen brought us Dance the Night Away, and top of that set was the Beatles with Everybody's Got Something to Hide Except Me and My Monkey. Can't leave you all until we talk about next week's show. Next week's show is all about showbiz, so you're bound to hear Showbiz Kids from Steely Dan, or Celluloid Heroes from the Kinks, or Hello Hooray from Alice Cooper. That's what's on tap for next week. But for right now, stay tuned for Peter Mesquita and Growing Native, then stay tuned for Scotty with his fabulous Friday morning music mix. That's what's on tap for right now. But in the meantime, have a blessed day. 91.3 FM, KXCI Tucson.
1: This is Growing Native, and I'm Petey Mesquite. It's a beautiful time of year, and we live, you and me, we live in beautiful country, deserts, woodlands, forest, the sky islands, places to escape. And I mention those places, the deserts, the woodlands, the forests, as great places to escape. They're places to renew ourselves. And, you know, and that means a lot of times you got to get out of town. But then I was thinking, wow, there are urban parks. And urban parks are wonderful for the very same reasons. In Tucson, sometimes I'll be up there. And recently, for appointments, you know, doctor's appointments. But anyway, before I head out, I'll find some food and an urban park. And I have a favorite urban park. I just love this one little park. And I'll find a sandwich to go, and I'll go to this favorite little urban park, you know, to ponder the world. Sit there and ponder the world. There's a lot of pondering to be done. But this one little urban park, listen, it has irrigated Bermuda grass, gangly, too tall eucalyptus. It cracks me up. This is part of the getting there. It's so sweet. Going through this neighborhood to get to this wonderful little park. Well, home landscapes, oh yeah. And if there's a 1980 Ford F-150, well, I might stop and look at that. So listen, at this little urban park, eating my lunch a couple times recently, a vermilion flycatcher has flown from eucalyptus branches down to park benches and then to the turf and then back again, right? Doing its native flycatcher thing in this little urban park. Sweet, I say out loud, my mouth full. Well, when I'm at home, I'm not far from deserts or woodlands and forests, and Ms. Mesquite and I have kept a promise to ourselves to go to the aforementioned places and sometimes just sit and eat, talk, you know, ponder the world, talk with with my mouth full. And recently we set up our chairs and had lunch in a woodland, oak, pinyon, juniper, two species of junipers, Ms. Mesquite pointed out. Cool. And that woodland butted up against a rocky hillside, rocky like boulders, big boulders, small boulders, outcrops, small cliffs, big cliffs, cool plants growing here and there. And we sat in our chairs and ate lunch and glassed that rocky hillside. Our chatting was sort of like this, you know, what's that red up there, three rocks over from the dead juniper? Claret cup? No, erythrina. What's that cluster of 5-foot-tall stalks? Shindaggers? You know, and we chatted and chewed and glassed, and the shadows of soaring turkey vultures moved across that rocky slope. Oh, I should tell you about a plant. So how about shindaggers? It's agave shoddyi. You never encounter one agave shoddyi. They like to sucker. So 10 or 20 or 30 altogether. Or how about 10 or 20 or 30 or 40 acres of agave shoddyi? A spike of yellow flowers on a 4 or 5 foot tall stalk. Beautiful yellow flowers. Admire them as the terminal spines of the many leaves of agave shoddyi pierce your ankles and shins. The genus name agave is from the Greek, meaning admirable, and you can think about that as the terminal spines pierce your shins. Shoddyi, the specific epithet, honors Arthur Carl Victor Schott, artist, engineer, poet, geologist, musician, and naturalist in the Mexican Boundary Survey, and he loved rocky slopes with cool plants in these beautiful borderlands. Yeah, I did. Hey, I'm Petey Mosquito, and this has been Growing Native.
2: 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Good morning. It's time for the early morning music mix, brought to you live from Historic Hotel Congress. I'm your host, Scotty, with you till 7. You just heard from Petey Mosquito and Growing Native, and before that, Roger Dodger with Search and Rescue. Thanks for tuning in. We're going to get right to the music here with Aldo Black, right here on 91.3 KXCI Tucson.

Real People, Real Radio KXCI, with Eric Hilton's new release, A Sky So Close, and that was Behind My Eyes, The Reprise. And from Arlo Parks, her latest release, Ambiguous Desire with Heaven. And we heard from The Sleepy Jackson off their 2003 release, Lovers with Good Dancers. And start off the hour with Aloe Black off of Good Things from back in 2010 with I Need a Dollar. 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Thanks for tuning in this morning. I'm your host, Scotty, with you till 7, broadcasting live from historic Hotel Congress. Up next, Ruthie Foster, right here on 91.3 KXCI.

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Hope you're having a great morning. Thanks for tuning in. We're going to continue on with the music right here on 91.3 KXCI.

everyone is hidden and everyone is cruel. There's no shortage of tyrants.

And anyway, my baby's coming back now on the next train. I can hear the whistle blowing, I can hear the mighty roar, I can hear the horses prancing in the pastures of the Lord. Oh, the train is coming, and I'm standing here to see, and it's bringing my baby right.

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Cat Mountain from their latest release, House for the Ready, with Static and Fear. And then from the concert, Creedence Clearwater Revival, Who'll Stop the Rain. And they heard from Avalon Emerson, another new release written into Changes with Eden. And then from the Drive-By Truckers from their 2003 release, Decoration Day, with My Sweet Annette. Start off that set with Nick Cave and the Bad Seeds off the 2019 release Ghosteen. And that was Bright Horses. Millions for Tucson raffle tickets are now on sale on the shop page at kxci.org. This year's first prize is a 2026 Nissan Frontier Pro 4X. As in past years, there's a second place prize of 2 round-trip international first-class plane tickets and a third place prize of $5,000. Tickets are just $25 for one and $100 for 5. All proceeds from KXCI raffle ticket sales support the programming you love. 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And the Tucson Queer Trans Football Club Youth Soccer, or QTFC, hosts soccer camps and community events for transgender, queer, questioning, and allied youth in Tucson. From May 30th to June 20th, youth ages 6 to 15 can take part in sessions twice a week in a welcoming and playful environment. All gear, snacks, and supplies are included. No soccer experiences needed, and youth of all identities are welcome. 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

Real People, Real Radio KXCI with Crooked Fingers, their latest release, Sweet Death, and Empty Love and Cheap Thrills. From Neil Young off of Greatest Hits with Harvest Moon, and then from Iron and Wine, another latest release, Hen's Teeth with Robin's Egg. And we heard from The Beatles off of Rubber Soul, and that was In My Life. Start off the hour with Gary Clark Jr. off of This Land, and that was the single version. Humane Borders seeks volunteers this summer for desert water runs in southern Arizona. Help check and refill their blue barrels that support migrants crossing the Sonoran Desert during extreme heat. Volunteer drivers and passengers are needed. Learn more about how to get involved at humaneborders.org. This has been a community impact announcement from 91.3 KXCI Tucson. And KXCI welcomes Democracy Now! Host Amy Goodman for the opening of Steal This Story, Please! This documentary depicts three decades of her unwavering journalism and commitment to independent media. A limited number of tickets are available for a special KXCI fundraiser, Meet and Greet with Amy Goodman, that includes passes to the sold-out Saturday, May 30th matinee. Tickets and details for the KXCI fundraiser with Amy Goodman are available at kxci.org.

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Real People, Real Radio, KXI with the Cranberries off of Everybody Else Is Doing It, So Why Can't We with Dreams. Jose Gonzalez from the new release Against the Dying of the Light, and that was the single edit version. And then from Metric off of Romanticize the Drive with Victim of Luck. Yola Tango off of There's a Riot Going On with For You Too. And we heard from the Lumineers off of Three with Gloria. And we start off that set with Karen O and Danger Mouse off of Lux Prima with Woman. 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Australian multi-instrumentalist Tash Sultana's innovative use of looping and layering arranges vivid shades of guitar, bass, keys, percussion, and horns alongside soulful vocals. 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To enter a contest to be on the KXI Presents guest list for Tash Sultana on May 27th, visit the What's New page at kxci.org. All KXCI contest rules can be found on the contest rules page at kxci.org. Community Wellness Beat coming up right before your morning brew. Keep it tuned right here to 91.3 KXCI Tucson.

0: This is 91.3 FM KXCI Tucson. That about wraps it up for the early morning music mix. Stay tuned for your morning brew coming up right after Community Wellness Beat. Have a safe Memorial Day weekend. We'll see you next week right here on 91.3 KXCI Tucson.
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2: Hello, my name is Amber Labahi. I'm the Diabetes Prevention Specialist at Tucson Indian Center. I want to thank you for having me, and I want to highlight walking. So the reason why it's important for us to walk at least 30 minutes a day or get 10,000 steps within a day is because when you are type 2 diabetic, you have elevated blood sugar levels, and so exercise takes care of those levels when you consistently do it. So you're taking care of your blood circulation, your weight, your bone and muscle strength. You're also practicing balance, your cholesterol, blood pressure, your heart. All these things work alongside together to keep you full and balanced. So when you're exercising, you're trying to take care of yourself in the best way possible. And I can understand that this can be a struggle for some of us sometimes because we're so busy with our lives and we have a lot of things that prevent us from trying to be the best version of ourselves. So if you're struggling, you can start out trying to do the 30 minutes that's broken up into 10 minutes a day. So you can do 10 minutes in the morning, 10 minutes in the afternoon, 10 minutes towards the evening, or you can do them all at once. And if you're really trying to strive for that 10K goal, I would suggest starting at least at a goal that is achievable. This way we don't disappoint ourselves or try to make ourselves feel like, man, I didn't do that. So take this with a grain of salt. Know that your journey is something that is a long-term effort and commitment and not something that can be done within the week. So if you feel like you need support, you're more than welcome to come to our Wellness Wednesday classes at Tucson Indian Center. We have our walking group from 8:30 a.m. to 9:30 a.m. and we just explore downtown with community members. We talk, we laugh, we do some sightseeing, and we also try to get ourselves in a more relaxed state of mind for the morning. So if you're interested in our walking club, you're more than welcome to contact me at alabahe@ticenter.org, or you're more than welcome to give Tucson Indian Center a call. You do not need to register for our walking club, but if you feel like this is something that interests you, you can reach out and ask more questions about it. My name is Amber Labahi. I'm the Diabetes Prevention Specialist at Tucson Indian Center.
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0: And good morning to you. This is a Friday edition of Your Morning Brew with DJ Mac filling in for Jim this morning. We got plenty of music ahead of you, of course, with Vinyl Revival, the featured album of the week, and the Global Express as well. But you knew that already. Also, you knew that Scott does an excellent early morning music mix, and today was no exception. All right, let's get things started here. We're going to start out with little Jill Scott. Good morning to you. Happy to be with you.
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And good morning. You're tuned to 91.3 KXCI Tucson. This is your morning brew. Absolutely yours, all yours. And my name is DJ Mac, and I'll be filling in today for Jim. And we just heard a Jonathan Richman with Parties in the USA from I, Jonathan, going back to 1992, reminiscing about block parties in 1992. Is a thought and a feeling, and hey, in 2026, let's do the same thing. Before that, we had a Drive-By Truckers with Darkened Flags on the Cusp of Dawn from American Band in 2024. Automatic with The Prize from last year's Is It Now? Brett Bratt with A Thumbs Up from the release also from last year, Bangata Regida. And the set was started out from the latest from Jill Scott, and we heard Beautiful People from her release, To Whom This May Concern. And stay tuned, we got the Global Express coming up next. And support for KXCI is provided by the Rialto Theater presenting Matt Masson live on May 30th. Matt Masson is a singer-songwriter from Virginia who performs modern bluesy indie folk. More information for Matt Masson at the Rialto Theater this May 30th can be found at rialtotheater.com. All right, for this week's Global Express, we're exploring Arturo Sandoval's latest release, Sangu. And from that, we're going to hear Babalu Ali, which was actually a prayer, but I'll catch you back on the next break when I look it up on the internet. But first, let's hear the song, Babalu Ali, from Arturo Sandoval, the Global Express.

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The thing I love about KXCI is they play local artists, and it gives those of us that don't necessarily find out about shows or brand new people an opportunity to hear them for the first time. 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

And good morning. It's about 20 minutes before the hour, and you're tuned to 91.3 KXCI Tucson. I am not Jim. You may have guessed by my voice or other indications, but I am DJ Mac filling in for Jim this morning. And we just heard from La Luz going back to Floating Features in 2018. That was California, finally. Nobuo Matsu going back to Final Fantasy IX with Over the Hill. By the way, just all the Final Fantasy soundtracks, take it from your local expert DJ. 9 has a really good one, 7 has a really good one, and honestly, I will go to bat for 15. Just saying. All right, so that was Nobuo Matsu. Before him, we had Portugal the Man with Nick from their release Sheesh from this last year. Came Obscura with Lloyd, I'm Ready to be Heartbroken from Let's Get Out of This Country 2006. And the set was started out with our Global Express this week, Arturo Sandoval with Babalu Ai. And I did take a little chance to look it up and everything. It is actually a... what is it? It's basically a call for blessings for health and all that kind of stuff with the Orisa, with the Yoruba religion in West Africa. You're going to learn some lessons when you listen to KXCI. 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The Women's Legal and Self-Empowerment Certification is a 20-week virtual program leading to a certified community legal advocate designation from the Arizona Supreme Court. Training tracks include domestic violence support or housing stability. Applications accepted through June 5th at womengiving.org. And applications are now open for KXCI's summer youth broadcasting camps for ages 9 to 17, happening in June and July. Students will learn the skills to create their own episodes of KXCI programs, the future of radio, and bonus tracks. Learn more and apply on our education page, kxci.org. All right, coming up next actually is a local group, but how local is it? This local, one of the local group members helped repair my window and learned about him from that. So shout out to a good window repair job to the Infinite Conversation. And from them, we're going to hear Elevation.

And good morning to you. It's just about 8 o'clock in the morning, and you're tuned to the Your Morning Brew on 91.3 KXCI Tucson. DJ Mac here, filling it in for Jim this morning and giving you the music. So that was Witch Prophet with Love Shock and In Love, her final track from Words Are Spells, Thoughts Are Magic, her latest release as well. Actually, I think it might be her debut release. I'm just going to check live on air. No, it is not her debut release, but it's definitely after some ordeals with her. Bat for Lashes before her, along with War Child Records with Carry My Girl, and that's from the Help, War Child Help album, which is sort of a collaboration of a lot of British artists and a lot of other artists, raising funds for people affected by war and refugees and such. Alex Lee with Take It, going back to 1991. And then the whole set was started out with a local band, The Infinite Conversation, and from them we heard Elevation. And the Vinyl Revival is coming up next, and support for KXCI is provided by Hotel Congress. Hotel Congress presenting live music 7 days a week on the plaza, in Club Congress, and at the Century Room. More information, a full calendar of events, and tickets for all events are available at hotelcongress.com. And the Tucson Queer Trans Football Club Youth Soccer, or QTFC, hosts soccer camps and community events for transgender, queer, questioning, and allied youth in Tucson. From May 30th to June 20th, youth ages 6 to 15 can take part in sessions twice a week in a welcoming and playful environment. All gear, snacks, and supplies are included, and no soccer experience is needed. Youth of all identities are welcome. Find out more details at QTFC Tucson social media pages. And this has been a community impact announcement from 91.3 KXCI Tucson. All right, for today's Vinyl Revival, going back to 1961 with Sarah Vaughan's After Hours. And from that, we're going to hear the lead track of Side B called Great Day. Good morning to you. Also, great day to you, too. Yeah, Sarah, you got the right idea.

o'clock, amen. When lion's roar came, Daniel's Lord, amen. Lord help those who pray, amen.

And a good Chester's Gorilla to you. I mean, good morning to you. It is about 8:21 in the morning, and this is your Morning Brew on 91.3 KXCI Tucson. DJ Mac, bringing the Frank Zappa along with the Mothers of Invention with Florentine Bokan, going back to 1975's One Size Fits All. Had the vinyl, but no less, too. Oh, yeah. The Imagine Giants before before My Mothers, with Get Down from their latest release, The World is to Dig. Nuevos Rios gave us A Todo en Vida. They also have a release, a self-titled release called Nuevos Rios. Kevin Morby has a new release as well called A Little Wide Open, and from that we heard Badlands. And then the set was started out with our vinyl revival for this morning, with Sarah Vaughan going back to 1962 with Great Day from After Hours. And stay tuned, we got our featured album of the week coming up next. 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Mona's, home of the Danish Kringle, offers a full breakfast and is open Tuesday through Saturday, 6:30 a.m. to 3 p.m. and Sundays 7 to 2. More information and online ordering is available at monasdanishbakery.com. And Humane Borders seeks volunteers this summer for desert water runs in southern Arizona. Help check and refill their blue barrels that support migrants crossing the Sonoran Desert during extreme heat. Volunteer drivers and passengers are needed. More information about how to get involved is available at humaneborders.org. And this has been a community impact announcement from 91.3 KXCI Tucson. All right, for this week's a featured album of the week, we, as in me specifically, am very fortunate to give you Thundercat's latest release, Distracted. It's an excellent release, but you didn't come here to hear me talk about it. You heard, I'm going to stutter until I start with music. Here's Thundercat. It's I Did This to Myself, very appropriately, along with Flying Lotus. Featured album of the week.

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1: There are several million extras in the black and white B-movie called Mondo Manhattan. Lifestyles of the hungry and the homeless dying within plate glass inches of the semi-rich eating in the trendy restaurants. A backdrop of dreams of old neighborhoods and the old New York of Damon Runyon, Ben Hecht, and Frank Gruber fading into a sepia past.

And good morning. It's about 8:40 in the morning, and you're tuned to the Your Morning Brew on 91.3 KXCI Tucson. Case of Curious, this is DJ Mac filling in for Mr. Jim Blackwood. You might have guessed earlier, but that was the answer. Good guess. So that was Pearl Jam going to Dark Matter's 2024 release, Dark Matter. That was Upper Hand. Chain Gang, whatchamacallit, an 80s British punk band that I found off the shelf. And we heard Mondo Manhattan, their title track. You might have a little trouble finding it on streaming, but not on KXCI. Before then, we had Kings of Leon from their latest EP called EP number 2. We heard To Space. And the set was started out with Thundercat along with Flying Lotus, giving it I Did This to Myself from Distracted, his latest release, and our featured album of the week. 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More information for Thievery Corporation at Rialto Theater this May 28th can be found at rialtotheater.com. 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This year's first prize is a 2026 Nissan Frontier Pro 4X. 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Yeah, this is probably a good song. Here is Velvet Underground along with Nico with Venus and Furs.

Good morning to you. This is your Morning Brew on 91.3 KXCI Tucson. And that was Wawaka. So Wawaka is part of Silvagana. Silvagana, if you've listened to some of my previous shows, is this really strange label of mashups that exist on the internet. And so if you're curious in tracking the mashups, that was, let's see. Okay, let's look this up. Okay, that was We Are Number One from Lazy Town being coded with Hatsune Miku's vocoder set mixed in with Eminem's Rap God. You know, just a normal Friday kind of song to play. Before them, we had... Oh, that was by Wawaka as well. Before them, we had the Polyphonic Spree with Mental Cabaret from Fragile Army in 2007. Metric from their latest release, Romanticize the Dive, we heard Crush Forever. New Pornographers also have a new release. We heard Wish You Could See Me, I'm Killing It from the former site of... And the set was started out with the Velvet Underground along with Nico with Venus in Furs, a reference to a very naughty book. 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La Rosa hosts a range of events, including musical performances, speaker series, community celebrations, and more. 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Up next is Gil Scott-Heron.

Good morning, it's about 9:19 in the local Tucson time, and you're tuned to 91.3 KXCI Tucson. My name is DJ Mac, rarely seen in the daylight hours on the radio, but it's me, and I am brewing it up for your morning brew this morning for you. Absolute pleasure to be with you. You know, I was also pleased to be with you. It's Parlor Greens. I know it. I asked them. And that was Parlor Change from their latest release, Emeralds. Solange going back to 2020 with Sandcastle Disco. I know they do it all to all the girls, but I'm special. Mitski before Solange with Charon's Obol. That's from her latest release, Nothing's About to Happen to Me. And the set was started out with Gil Scott-Heron going back to 1972 with Did You Hear What They Said from Free Will. 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All right, coming up is an artist named Charlie Muscle White. He'll be appearing in La Rosa on June 13th, nice Saturday show for that. And we're gonna hear from him, Blackwater.

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I listen to KXCI. 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I'm Leo. 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

done. All right, Jazz. Hey, how's it going? This is 91.3 KXCI Tucson. Real people in real radio, and that is me trying to time my words exactly to the song that is actually playing here. My name is DJ Mac. This is one of my hobbies, but also this is me filling in for Mr. Jim Blackwood this morning, bringing you the tunes. I hope you're having a good Friday, or if you're not, I hope the Friday improves massively from here. So that was Matt the Electrician with college, owing some money and just saying no to that degree and going to electricianing. That was from Animal Boy back in 2009. David Byrne, along with the Ghost Train Orchestra, gave us She Explains Things to Me from Who Is the Sky from last year. Raw with their rendition of Love Cats from Happy in the Haze of the Drunken Hour from 2021. 54 Ultra, Upside Down from a single from last year for them. And the set was started out with Charlie Muscle White with Blackwater from a release called Delta Hardware, and they will be in La Rosa on June 13th. And KXCI welcomes Democracy Now! Host Amy Goodman for the opening of Steal This Story, Please. The documentary depicts three decades of her unwavering journalism and commitment to independent media. A limited number of tickets are available for a special KXCI fundraiser meet and greet with Amy Goodman that includes passes to the sold-out show on Saturday, May 30th. Tickets and details for the KXCI fundraiser with Amy Goodman are available at KXCI.org. All right, it's going to be a few more songs for me, and then we're going to have our mini-program Flicks, but after that mini program, boy, do you have a lot of music ahead of you. We still have the morning mix with Elva, Democracy Now!, just mentioned, and then the bridge mix kicks off the afternoon and into the evening set. Please stay tuned with wonderful independent media here, because I am still pretty sure, I'm pretty certain, no commercial radio would have this playlist or any other playlist coming up. So, Tucson's great, and we have some cool music along with it. So, as evidence, let's start it out here. Let's do a little long weekend with Cutworms. And when it comes to Monday, remember the cause. All right, folks. Catch you at the end.

There we go. That's the button. All right. That was Wet Leg with a Man Get Out with No Spaces from Moisturizer last year. Pub Music, along with copyright free music, somebody gave us Where the Tavern Flames Whisper from Medieval Fantasy Forest and Tavern Music, no less. Woody Guthrie going back to just maybe a 1940s ish with All You Fascists Are Bound to Lose. That is true and evident in history. Mountain Goats with Woke Up New from the Jordan Lake Sessions, Volume 3. And the set with Cut Worms and Long Weekend. And with that long weekend, please have a good one. Elva is coming up next, but not before our mini program coming up. Take care, everyone. Catch you next week.

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1: This is Flicks, and I'm the film snob, Chris DeShiel.
0: On Becoming a Guinea Fowl, Zambian writer and director Rungano Nyoni's second feature film is a highly accomplished ensemble drama about family secrets. Secrets don't just reveal themselves right away, and the film's style is accordingly a matter of glimpses and intuitions. Shula, a young woman played by Susan Chardy, is driving home from a costume party, still wearing her elaborate disguise, when she finds a dead body in the road. When she gets out of the car to look at it, we briefly see a young girl in her place wearing the same costume. Back in the car, she calls her father to tell him it's Uncle Fred. He tells her to wait for him, but promptly forgets to come. Meanwhile, an annoyingly drunk female cousin arrives, laughing about Uncle Fred. Apparently, he has died on a road exiting a local brothel. What follows can be placed in the minor category of funeral movies, in which the entire story takes place at a wake or a funeral. Shula's mother sobs hysterically about her little brother dying. A whole group of aunts and other female relatives band together, cooking for the mourners, furiously gossiping, and berating Shula for not crying or showing any grief at all. Chardy's performance is the still eye of this storm. She's quiet and solemn, with an air of passive resistance to all the family pressure surrounding her. Only with two of her young female cousins, the drunk one and another who on the occasion of the funeral has suddenly become ill, do we see her smile. With everyone at the funeral crying and shouting praises of Uncle Fred, these three have a different experience. The secret is not really a surprise, not at a time when the frequency of sexual abuse in the family has become an urgent subject worldwide. But the way of the older women, the aunties, is to cover it up in silence while giving their love to the young cousins in private. There's a surprise when people find out that Uncle Fred had a wife, an inarticulate young woman who shows up at the funeral and is blamed and shunned by everyone except Shula. With a little bit of investigating, she figures out that Uncle Fred got her pregnant at 15, and there are now 5 kids dependent on her. Through the course of the film, Nyoni presents a fascinating range of Zambian customs and mores, sometimes with affection, sometimes with a sharp critical eye. The men are kept free from accountability, while the women work to keep the families together. The interactions between all the characters has a spontaneous feel, as if unscripted, and I think this is largely due to the director's skill at facilitating natural performances from the actors. The film has a gentle rhythm. We only ever know what is happening through overhearing of conversations or casual muttering under the breath. The story is brought slowly to a boil, and at the point when the crisis is about to break, the curtain falls. The film's odd title, On Becoming a Guinea Fowl, is from an educational TV show about a farm that Shula watched as a kid. Guinea fowls are domesticated African game birds known for making a lot of noise when predators are near, alerting not only each other, but all the animals on the farm. To become a guinea fowl is to break the silence.
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91.3 KXCI Tucson, KXCI.org. My name is Elva. Thanks so much for joining me this morning. Hope you're having a great Friday morning. 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I am so happy to be back on the decks. It's been a few weeks. Took a little break. And always nice to be away and great to be back. Big ups to Christy and DJ Arminta for stepping in and providing you all with some great, great, great music. 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And big ups to DJ Mac for filling in this morning. Always a great host on your morning brew and the weekly early morning mix on Tuesday mornings. I was a check. You know, we've got a variety of DJs. It's like, yes, Tuesday morning mix. Always nice to hear DJ Mac outside of those hours and the film snob as well. It's Friday, lots of new music for you. Plenty of classics, and gonna get started with a Peruvian singer, Chabuca Granda, right here on 91.3 KXCI Tucson.

91.3 KXCI Tucson. My name's Elva. Thanks so much for tuning in this morning to the Friday Morning Music Mix. Happy to be back on the mic after taking a few weeks off of the decks. Big ups to Christy Lloyd and DJ Araminta for providing some really nice Friday morning music mixes. You can check it out, kxci.org. Finishing up the first set here, we close that out with Charlotte Day Wilson and a brand new track, High Road. Freddie Fender going back, way back, with Tu Corazón Traidor. Fiona Apple in that set as well. New music from Cigarettes After Sex. They just dropped a single this morning. Twizzler and Peruvian Criolla, Afro-Peruvian singer Chabuca Granda. Starting it off this morning with El Surco from 1980. We've got Quantic. Actually, this isn't Quantic in the background. I'll put up the info on the background track on the playlist at kxci.org. Got New Order queued up. Music from Sotomayor. I'll get some Duke Ellington in all for you right here on listener-supported community radio, where additional support for KXCI is provided by The Glue Factory, Tucson's full-service union print shop. 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

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My name is Elva. 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Thank you so much. Finishing out that set with Avalon Emerson, Hot Evening. It's the name of that track. We also had TV on the Radio. That was a telepathic request. Worked out well. Wolf Like Me, going back to 2006. Kitty Wells, 1956. Cheating's a Sin. Okay. Nuevos Rios, new music, Zumbale. And starting it out with New Order, going back to Technique from 1989. All for you right here on Independent Community Radio. Got Duke Ellington and Atiju. Brand new Future Islands all coming up right here on the Friday Morning Mix. My name's Elva. Thanks for joining me. And letting you know that support for KXEI is provided by Mona's Danish Bakery on the northeast corner of Swan and Sunrise. 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Hailing from Australia, Tash Sultana is known for atmospheric genre shifting sound and vocals. More information for Tash Sultana at the Rialto Theater this May 27th can be found at rialtotheater.com. And we, KXEI, are really thrilled that Amy Goodman is coming back to town. You may have heard the Steal This Story Please is the documentary about Amy Goodman and the incredible show Democracy Now! That KXEI has been carrying for a few decades here. There's a special screening on Saturday, May 30th. It's a 1 p.m. screening. We are doing a pre-screening meet and greet. You will get to shake hands and chat with Amy Goodman. She does love engaging with folks. You can ask her all the interesting questions. There will be a Q&A after the showing. We are lining up our former DJ and now council member Miranda Schubert to do the Q&A, hopefully. Tickets are available right now. Online. It's a fundraiser for KXEI, so you get to meet Amy, you get to see the film, and you get to support KXEI all at the same time. 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When you go to the homepage, on the left sidebar, you'll see Amy Goodman Meet and Greet. It's coming up. It's a week from tomorrow. It is Saturday, May 30th. The event is at 10:30. And the film is at 1. Again, it's Amy Goodman. I'm here for the screening of Steal This Story, Please. We'll have a live Q&A afterwards, and you will get to meet Amy and ask her whatever questions you like at the pre-screening for the film at the Loft Theater. And again, it is a fundraiser in support of KXEI. We've been carrying a Democracy Now! Proudly for many, many years, and we're excited that Amy's coming back to town. Look forward to seeing you there. Check it out, kxei.org. My name is Elva. Thanks so much for joining me this morning. We are back to the music with Wilco.

91.3 KXCI Tucson, KXCI.org. My name's Elva. Thanks so much for joining me this morning. Hope you're having a good Friday on this holiday weekend. If you don't have the weekend off, thank you so much for holding it down. Finishing out with Puerto Rican singer-composer Cheo Feliciano with Castillos de Arena. New music from South London young artist Lola Young. Really great release. New single from Down Here. And kind of a lot of reflection after becoming, I think, quickly rising to stardom and dealing with mental health issues that she's been very open about. And also teaming up with James Blake on this one. So looking forward to the rest of the release. This one was From Down Here by Lola Young. We also had Wilco in that set as well, kicking it off for us. Plenty more music for you. We've got Jill Scott. We'll get to new music from Future Islands. 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Participants will explore gardening, native plants, composting, art projects, and cooking with ingredients from the farm. 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My name's Elva. Thanks so much for joining me this morning. This is the latest from They Might Be Giants.

You know, every now and then, I think you might like to hear something from us. Nice and easy. But there's just one thing.

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1: Then
0: but we're gonna take the beginning of this song and do it easy.
1: Big wheel,
0: but then we're gonna do the finish.
1: Turning.
0: Rough.
1: Proud Mary.
0: It's the way we
1: keep
0: do.
1: On burning.
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91.3 KXCI Tucson. My name is Elva. Thanks so much for joining me this morning. Hope you're having a great Friday. Happy to be with you after being gone a few weeks, so it's great to be back. Big ups to Christy Lloyd and DJ Arminta for sitting in behind the decks on the last couple Fridays. Jill Scott finishing out that last set from her incredible, incredible return album, To Whom This May Concern. And Duke Ellington in that set as well. Sam Abion going back to a couple years. Tina Turner with that great, great, great, incredible cover of Proud Mary. And starting it out with new music from They Might Be Giants, all for you right here on listener-supported community radio. Got a couple more sets here. We'll get to some Joey Quiñones and Atiju, Future Islands, all right here on independent community radio. Thanks so much for tuning in this morning. 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

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To enter a contest to be on the KXCI Presents guest list for Tash Sultana on May 27th, visit the What's New page at kxci.org. All contest rules can be found on the contest rules page. My name is Elva. Thanks so much for tuning in to KXCI. We're heading back to the music here with Blue Moon Marquee teaming up with Northern Cree on this excellent release entitled Get Your Feathers Ready, right here on 91.3 KXCI Tucson.

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Barbara Lynn with the classic You'll Lose a Good Thing, going back to 1963. New single, actually new release, not a single, from Julieta Venegas, who's got a new album out, and teaming up on this track with one of my favorite bands. I've been tracking them for a little while. Young up-and-comers, Yaritza y Su Esencia. They're out of Yakima, Washington. Sibling group, Julieta Venegas, teaming up on La Línea. We also had The Who, going back to 1965, one of my favorites, I can't explain. And new music from Joey Quiñones, Don't Be Late, right here on KXCI. Lots more music for you. Sotomayor and Atiju, Future Islands, all right here on listener-supported community radio. I've got artists who will be on Locals Only Monday night, right here in our very own studios. Golden Boots and the Verdins queued up to kick off the next set here. And letting you know that support for KXCI is provided by Whiskey Creek Zocalo in Silver City, New Mexico, a locally owned community space for music, food, workshops, and gardening. Friday, May 29th, Whiskey Creek presents songwriter and guitarist Tab Benoit, who for more than 30 years has built a career on the foundation of his gritty and soulful Delta Swamp Blues. More information and tickets for Tab Benoit on Friday, May 29th can be found at WhiskeyCreekZocalo.com. And KXCI is welcoming back to Tucson Amy Goodman, host of Democracy Now!, the longstanding program that you've heard here on KXCI for many, many years. We're doing a fundraiser for KXCI. It's a meet and greet with Amy Goodman, followed by a screening and a Q&A. 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The screening's at 1 p.m. It's going to be a great opportunity to support KXCI while you're also meeting Amy Goodman. KXCI.org is where you can find all of the information. 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Looking forward to that event next weekend. Very excited to welcome back Amy Goodman and the Democracy Now! Team, and catch the screening of Steal This Story, Please! And you can be there as well, meeting Amy. It's a ticketed fundraiser for KXCI. Check it out, kxci.org. My name is Elva. Thanks so much for tuning in. 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My name's Elva. 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

91.3 KXCI. You're tuned in to the Friday Morning Mix. My name's Elva. Thanks so much for joining me today. Hope you're having a great Friday. Finished out with Pearl and the Oyster. New music from Fatoumata Jiwara. Hopefully that means a new release. Pixies in there as well. Golden Boots and the Verdins, who will be on Monday night's Locals Only. Check it out, kxci.org on the events page. And Amy Goodman coming to town next weekend in a KXCI fundraiser. It's a pre-screening of Steal the Story, Please. It is a meet and greet. You have an opportunity to chat with Amy. Love to see you there. It's going to be a great event. Q&A with KXCI's own former Miranda Schubert doing the Q&A. Thanks so much for tuning in. This is Research Matters.

0: From KXEI Community Radio, this is Research Matters. My name is Bridget Thumm, and I have the honor and privilege of getting to sit with academic researchers from around our region. Today, we are welcoming a senior from the University of Arizona who's majoring in medicine. Welcome to Research Matters, Jean Carlo Marca.
1: Thank you. Thank you. I'm happy to be here.
0: How did you find yourself at the U of A?
1: I was born and raised in Peru, so English is not my first language. I got here 3 years ago. I always wanted to find the best education I could possibly get, so that's why I'm here.
0: What lab are you working in?
1: I am currently in the Frank Porecas lab in the pharmacology department. We do a lot of migraine studies. I guess my main project was analyzing sleep. What I do is basically sit in my computer and analyze the data that I have. I fall in love with sleep and I have so many things to talk about it. Sleep is a thing and sleep quality is a completely different thing. I don't think the time you sleep matters. And that's like a huge statement probably, but...
0: Yeah, I love it. This is breaking news, alert to media.
1: Exactly. So if you sleep 9 or 10 hours, but your sleep quality is really bad, then you're going to be tired still the next day.
0: How do we get the good sleep?
1: It's kind of like, just imagine sleep as if you're driving a car with a stick shift. You start from zero, neutral. That will be like, you're awake. And then you go to the first stage of sleep, which will be like N1. And then you go to the second stage, and you will go to the third stage, and then you will dream. And then you will wake up again, for example. So a normal sleep cycle will be 90 minutes in a person. If you keep waking up during the night and you don't get to the deepest stage of sleep, you're going to be tired the next day.
0: What do we need to do? Just not get interrupted?
1: Technically, yes. I'm a sleep technician. I work in a clinic where basically what we do is kind of like fix them. We put masks on them, trying to like give them like oxygen to help them breathe during the night so they don't keep waking up because of breathing problems, for example. Mm-hmm. Or there's also like a syndrome where it's like you keep moving your legs, and this awakeness that you have during the night, it's because you're moving your legs a lot. So there's also medicine that kind of like avoids that, so you can keep sleeping and be in that deep stage without being interrupted. I always had this question of like, why do we dream? And like, nobody has an answer. Like, people have theories about it, there is research about it, but it's super interesting when you look into it.
0: This is where we're starting to get some mystical, magical ideas, you know? Like, what are dreams for?
1: I know, like, we need to dream because basically our body asks for this dreaming stage, which is called REM. If we stop dreaming for 4 or 5 days in a row, we're going to dream the next day for a long period of time. We're going to have multiple periods of where we're dreaming. That's why I say that dreaming is important, because somehow the body knows that you were not dreaming for a while and it's asking you for that stage.
0: Once you graduate, what are you going to do after that?
1: Before moving here, I was living in Argentina and I attend medical school over there, and I'm still pursuing that dream. It's kind of hard to apply because since I'm not from here, they have laws that don't allow international students to apply to their med schools, which is a little sad, but I'm still trying to find a way to like get my citizenship, like get my green card and try like stay here in Tucson and pursue medicine.
0: Oh, yes. Here's to that. I know you'd make a really great doctor.
1: Thank you.
0: You are listening to Research Matters. We've been talking with Jean Carlo Marca from the University of Arizona, studying the fascinating world of dreams and sleep and how they affect our everyday life. Thank you so much for being here, Jean. Really appreciate this conversation.
1: Thank you so much for having me here.
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0: Diawara performing Fenfo, which means something to say, here on Democracy Now! This is Democracy Now!, democracynow.org, the War and Peace Report. I'm Amy Goodman in Denver. Juan Gonzalez is in Chicago. Well, the late night comedian Stephen Colbert signed off last night for the final time as host of The Late Show on CBS. Special guests on that final broadcast included Paul McCartney, who performed the Beatles' classic Hello, Goodbye, with help from Colbert and Elvis Costello and John Baptiste and others. Over the past 11 years, Stephen Colbert was one of the most vocal critics of President Trump on network TV. His show was canceled last July after he criticized CBS's parent company, Paramount, for agreeing to pay $16 million to settle a $20 billion lawsuit brought by President Trump. The settlement came as Paramount was seeking the Trump FCC, that's the Federal Communications approval, for a merger with Skydance. This is part of what Colbert said at the time.
1: Now, I believe this kind of complicated financial settlement with a sitting government official has a technical name in legal circles. It's big fat bribe. Because this all comes as Paramount's owners are trying to get the Trump administration to approve the sale of our network to a new owner, Skydance.
0: The Trump administration approved the Paramount Skydance merger just a week after CBS announced Colbert's ouster. At the time, CBS Colbert was canceled for, quote, financial reasons, even though Colbert had been consistently the top-rated late-night host. Last year, Trump wrote online, "I absolutely love that Colbert got fired," unquote. Early this morning at 1:52 a.m. Eastern, President Trump posted a message online again celebrating the end of Colbert's show, writing, quote, "Thank goodness he's finally gone," unquote. In March, the chair of the Federal Communications Commission, Brendan Carr, celebrated the cancellation of Colbert's show as part of a broader Trump-led campaign against the news media. This is Carr speaking at CPAC, the Conservative Political Action Conference.
2: President Trump took on the fake news media, and President Trump is winning. Look at the results so far. PBS defunded, NPR defunded, Joy Reid gone from MSNBC, Sleepy Eye Chuck Todd gone, Jim Acosta gone, John Dickerson gone, Colbert is leaving, CBS is under new ownership, and soon enough CNN is going to have new ownership as well. So we're not...
0: Earlier this week, one of Stephen Colbert's final guests, Bruce Springsteen, directly criticized President Trump and the Ellison family, David and Larry Ellison, which now controls Paramount.
3: I'm here in support tonight with Stephen because you're the first guy in America who's lost his show because we got a president who can't take a joke. And because Larry and David Ellison feel they need to kiss his ass to get what they want. So these are... Anyway, Stephen, these are small-minded people. They got no idea what the freedoms of this beautiful country are supposed to be about.
0: So that was Bruce Springsteen this week, one of the final guests of Stephen Colbert. And right now, the Ellisons with Paramount Skydance are trying to merge in a more than $100 billion mega merger with Warner Brothers Discovery. Warner Brothers Discovery owns HBO, owns CNN, and of course, Paramount owns CBS. So CNN, CBS, HBO would all be under the same roof. To talk more about the end of Stephen Colbert's show, Trump's threats to the press and media consolidation, we're joined here in Denver by David Sirota, founder and editor-in-chief of The Lever. His recent book is titled Master Plan, The Hidden Plot to Legalize Corruption in America. David, how does this fit into your view of corruption in the United States? How does the final show of Colbert, though the most watched show on late night, being canceled and him being ousted, connect to these mega mergers that are consolidating the media?
4: Well, I think it's a data point in a number of data points. I mean, the Colbert tale that you just told, also there was a concurrent situation with Jimmy Kimmel and a merger about local TV stations, the Tegna Nexstar merger. Jimmy Kimmel had said something that apparently Brendan Carr and the Trump administration and the MAGA movement didn't like after the death of the murder of Charlie Kirk. And the television network faced pressure from Carr and others to essentially throw Jimmy Kimmel off the air. So I think we see this over and over again, where the Trump administration is weaponizing its power over mergers to try to get what it wants in the media space. And I think that's I wouldn't call that a new level of corruption. We saw the Nixon administration quite famously back in the day try to weaponize its merger approval process on behalf of its allies and its donors as well. But it is a resurrected tactic from the Nixon era that is a kind of corruption that's outside of, frankly, the traditional kinds of corruption that we've gotten used to. I mean, traditional corruption that we talk about in Master Plan and we document in Master Plan is about legalizing campaign contributions. This is actually weaponizing, as you mentioned, lawsuits where Trump is trying to extract money from various large corporations, using the merger approval process potentially as a tool to extract those settlements and extract financial remuneration to Donald Trump himself. And I think ultimately, as it affects the media situation, it creates a chilling effect, right? I mean, everybody who is currently working in media, certainly for big corporations that may have business before the Trump administration, everybody knows that they, in what they're doing, whether it's reporting or commentary or anything else, that they may get crosswise with Donald Trump, and the corporate boss may not like that because the corporate boss may have business with the Trump administration. So I think beyond just a sort of heavy-handed censorship problem, you have a potential self-censorship problem. And I think that's actually arguably the point from the Trump administration and people like Brendan Carr, to send a chilling effect message to the entire media and the entire political discourse.
5: And David, meanwhile, the six Democratic senators sent a letter to the chairman of the FCC, Brendan Carr, demanding that he conduct a rigorous and thorough review of Paramount's reliance on foreign wealth funds from Saudi Arabia, Qatar, and the United Arab Emirates, to pay for almost $110 billion to acquire Warner Brothers Discovery. In the past, the federal government has really been strict about the limits of foreign ownership or investment in American media companies. What's happening here in terms of the foreign control regulations of the FCC?
4: Yeah, I mean, it's a great question. There's reporting that says that the FCC may approve up to a 49.5% ownership, or even ultimately up to 100% ownership, foreign ownership of the new merged Paramount Warner Brothers corporation if the merger goes through. They're asking essentially the FCC to waive longstanding ownership laws. And to be clear, let's remember, Brendan Carr of the FCC wrote parts of the Project 2025 document, the document setting the agenda for Trump's second term, in which Carr said that he wanted to get rid of ownership caps. Now, obviously, this conflicts with the whole notion of America first that you hear Trump talking all about, where we are potentially going to have the largest or among the largest media conglomerates in the country, in the world, but operating in our country, affecting the democratic discourse that is in part or up to potentially fully owned by foreign sovereign wealth funds, controlled in part by foreign governments. I mean, it kind of boggles the mind about what that means for our democracy, right? Because media corporations, as distinct from, you know, a corporation that just makes a physical product, media corporations have a disproportionate impact on the democratic, small d democratic and election discourse. Now, in the future, you may have a situation where foreign governments via sovereign wealth funds have a disproportionate power to affect the way we conduct our United States American democracy.
5: There's also a new report that James Murdoch has recently agreed to acquire New York Magazine and Vox Media Podcast Network in a deal valued at about $300 million. Talk about who James Murdoch is and his impact.
4: Yeah, I mean, James Murdoch is he's part of the Murdoch family, but he is had kind of an ouster or a kind of conflict, reportedly with Rupert Murdoch and with Lachlan Murdoch, and essentially left Rupert Murdoch's empire. And James Murdoch has been depicted as somebody with more moderate, democratic leaning politics. And now he is investing in, a sort of independent, somewhat independent, media properties, and making a play for that. I mean, I think we will see what that means. My concern on that is somewhat less about James Murdoch's politics and more about the fact that digital media and podcast media have been some of the last remaining places where there really has been some vibrant, independent, non-corporate media. And so the concern would be, is that going away? Is that space now going to be even more encroached by corporate, large corporate entities? But I do think the jury remains out on that. It's not clear how James Murdoch is going to run that company.
0: Well, David Sirota, this is a conversation that continues. Founder and editor-in-chief of The Lever, author of The Master Plan, The Hidden Plot to Legalize Corruption in America. David, I look forward to seeing you Saturday at the KGNU benefit at the C Center, the cinema here in Denver. They're screening Steal the Story, Please, about Democracy Now and independent media. The fundraiser is at 4:30, I think, the film at 6:30 on Saturday night. And you can check that out at kgnu.org. But I'm also thrilled to be going to the ribbon cutting ceremony of KGNU, a gem in the community radio network in this country. It's taking place in Boulder today at 1 o'clock. It is moving into its own community and cultural center and resilience hub. It is amazing to see, as we look at corporate media consolidating, the growth of independent media. Also, Steal the Story, Please, is playing in Denver at the C Center for the next week, and in Boulder at the Dairy Cinema. We did a fundraiser for KGNU there last night, and it will continue to play through the week. Just check out democracynow.org and also stealthestory.org. Well, speaking about corporate power, coming up, Karen Howe, the author of Empire of AI.
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0: 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Special thanks to Amy Goodman for another episode of Democracy Now! It's Friday, it's just after 1 o'clock, and it's high time to hear from Hightower. Right here.
1: My name is Black.
0: Right here on KXCI Tucson. My name is Bridget Thumb, and you are listening to a Bridge Mix. And that there's what it is. Thank you so much. What's a Bridge Mix, you ask? It's a little of everything. Something new, something old, something borrowed, maybe something blue. But without further ado, let's hear from Mr. Jim Hightower.
2: In this day of AI smart tools, it's easy to forget that we humans once relied on dumb hand tools, like saws, drills, screwdrivers, and wrenches. For decades, a major maker of these trusty instruments has been a company in New Britain, Connecticut, appropriately named the Stanley Works. Today, having taken over other big brands like Craftsman and Black & Decker, Stanley is a $15 billion a year conglomerate. And many former workers are asking, Stanley Works for whom? That's because corporate top executives have quietly orchestrated a decades-long move of Stanley factories out of our country, abandoning the skilled machinists who literally made the brand successful. The final blow comes this week, when Stanley will shut down the last of its red brick factories in New Britain. An odd move, since workers there produced one of Stanley's most iconic products, the Powerlock tape measure. It is enormously popular. Indeed, I have two of them. Yet corporate bosses claim that cheaper foreign-made tape measures now dominate the market, so poof, goodbye, 300 American jobs. But wait, Stanley did not eliminate the jobs, it just moved them to Thailand, where labor is paid 75% less than in Connecticut. Indeed, the major foreign competitor to Stanley turns out to be Stanley. It has been building modernized production facilities in Thailand even as it divested in U.S. factories and increased shipments of foreign-made tape measures to the U.S. This is Jim Hightower saying, Stanley's CEO was paid $7.6 million last year. Nice, but now the paychecks of 300 workers can be reallocated to global shareholders and give another hike in the chief's pay. And that's how the inequality merry-go-round keeps spinning round and round and round. The Hightower Radio Lowdown is made possible by you subscribers to Jim Hightower's Lowdown on Substack. 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
0: This is KXCI Tucson. Here comes Brittany Howard.

You are tuned in to KXCI Tucson. Yeah, you are. And you know what's happening? It's called a Bridge Mix. My name is Bridget Thumb, playing music for you today. We just heard from the one and only beloved Ringo Starr. Peace and love. Ringo Starr is going to be performing June 3rd at the Linda Ronstadt Music Hall. Before Ringo Starr, we heard local music from Phoenix. We heard MB Alexander with I Want to Be Ignored.

Heard Empire of the Sun, nice little classic for you, Walking on a Dream. Janet Jackson really brought it with the Housecapade 7-inch remix of Escapade. And we started off with something super beautiful, a track from Brittany Howard called You'll Never Walk Alone. And if you bring your radio with you, that's absolutely true. Thanks for tuning in. 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Tucson Queer Trans Football Club Youth Soccer, or QTFC, hosts soccer camps and community events for transgender, queer, questioning, and allied youth in Tucson from May 30th to June 20th. 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

It's time to head back to Music Town from something from this here town, from right here in Tucson, Arizona. Going back a little ways to 2011, we're going to hear a track from Acorn Bcorn. It's called Who's Afraid of the Big Bad Wolf?

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I'm Lofi from the future of radio. My aunt Mary, she listens to the station all the time, at work, in her car, on the way to work, and she heard about their youth broadcasting program and thought it'd be fun to sign me up, and I'm really glad she did. 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

You got it tuned in to KXCI Tucson. Where else are you going to hear Golden Boots and The Verdons? You know where else? On Locals Only next Monday. That's right.

Yeah, it's 1:49 p.m. This is KXCI Tucson. You just heard from Mazzy Star. No relation to Ringo. That's the name of the band, not the person. But you know, Fade Into You, it's a track. It's a track. And I like to think that there's somebody out there right now who just heard that for the very first time. If so, welcome to the wonderful world of Mazzy Star. We also heard from River Roses with All Things Grow. River Roses is a local outfit that we know and love here at KXCI Tucson. They're going to be performing at first annual last reunion ever at La Rosa tonight with Sidewinders, Caitlin Von Schmidt, Pollo Elastico, Hau Gelb, and who knows what will transpire. Oh, anything goes. Who knows? We heard All Things Grow from River Roses, Golden Boots and the Verdons with What Can I Get in Exchange for My Soul? Good question. I can tell you one thing. They're going to be performing live right down the hall from where I'm standing right now, Monday. That's right. From 9 to 10 p.m., you can tune in for a live performance. It's also going to be streaming live on YouTube if you want to see them. But yeah, that's how that works. Stream wherever you stream from. However you're hearing me now is a great way to do it. And that's what's going on. You know, we heard some David Bowie with Space Oddity. We heard from Jack White earlier. You can check out all the information by viewing the full playlist at kxci.org. Stay tuned. We're going to be hearing from Jose Gonzalez and more favorites right here on your Bridge Mix. 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And now, as promised, we're going back to the music with a tune from Jose Gonzalez. We are going to hear a track called Pajarito. That is Spanish for little bird. Here goes.

your heart desires. Just remember,

This is KXCI Tucson. I am Bridget Thumb, picking out songs for you. You're tuned in to your favorite community radio station, KXCI Tucson. This is a bridge mix where we just heard from Irma Thomas from the album Wish Someone Would Care, 1964. We heard the track Time Is On My Side. And it's right on the edge of 2 o'clock. It's just about 2 p.m. here at KXCI Tucson. What else have you heard lately? Well, you heard Joshua Idahin with It Always Was from the fabulous 2026 album, quickly becoming a favorite for me. It's called I Know You're Hurting, Everyone Is Hurting, Everyone Is Trying, You Have Got to Try. And Jose Gonzalez was there from Against the Dying of the Light, new album from Jose Gonzalez. We heard Pajarito. And yeah, I'm really glad you're here. Thanks for being here, KXCI. 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Matt Mason is a singer-songwriter from Virginia who performs modern bluesy indie folk. More information from Matt Mason at the Rialto Theater this May 30th can be found at rialtotheater.com. Humane Borders seeks volunteers this summer for desert water runs in southern Arizona. 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This has been a community impact announcement from KXCI Tucson. Very excited about welcoming Democracy Now! Host Amy Goodman for the opening of Steal the Story, Please. 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You hear Democracy Now! 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And KXCI was one of the first 10 stations to play Democracy Now! On the air. 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Tickets and details for the KXCI fundraiser with Amy Goodman, they're available at your favorite website, kxci.org. You know you love it. kxci.org. It's where you can find out so much cool stuff. It's wild. Find out, you can watch past performances for our locals only page. Just goes on and on. Anyway, I'm feeling local love right now. I'm going to play a local band that you don't hear very often. And why not? Let's hear from Barely Bipedal right now with the track called Purify, right here on the Bridge Mix. Thanks for tuning in.

This is KXCI Tucson. You just heard from Selena. We are going back to Mis Primeros Éxitos from 1989. We heard Terco Corazón. And before that, we heard from La Texana with Terco from La Casa Queque. And Phantom Limbs in there. Something for you, Burden of Proof. And we heard from Kevin Morby with 100,000, Peach Pit with Alrighty Aphrodite, Whip It from Devo. What a great set. We had a good time. It's 2:27.

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Sunday, May 24th, Marcus Parkus, Mad Mindy, Joe Pena, and Joe Novelli play at 7 p.m. More information by following Shay's Lounge on Instagram.

looking at Hal Gelb's going to be performing at the first annual Last Reunion Ever at La Rosa tonight with Sidewinders, Caitlin Von Schmidt, Pollo Elastico, and River Roses. Let's hear from Hal right now with a little track that was recorded right here at Studio 2A at KXCI Tucson back in 2002, approximately. And yeah, it's called Bored Lil Devil right here on KXCI Tucson. Enjoy.

devil she wear the silken dress? How it cling would make the mind a mess, bent on eliminating that cloth. But now the devil's bored with me, I tell him it's you.

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This is KXCI Tucson. You just heard from Lands with Overseas Back to You from Music for the Future, which came out in 2023. We heard from Asha Puthli and Say She She together with Pawa. We heard from Gorillaz with The Moon Cave featuring Asha Puthli again, Bob Womack, Dave Jokilor, Jalen Ngonda, and Black Thought. And that's from The Mountain, the latest from Gorillaz. We heard Bored Little Devil recorded live here at KXCI Tucson from Haugelb, who will be performing tonight at La Rosa for the first annual Last Reunion ever with lots of friends. We heard Selena with Terco Corazon, so much great music. You can check it all out at kxci.org. It is 2:46 p.m. on this Friday afternoon. 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The Homing Project's monthly volunteer meeting will take place Saturday, May 30th at 10 a.m. in the Ward 3 Conference Room, 1510 East Grant Road. 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My name is Bridget Thumb. Happy to be your DJ today, this beautiful Friday afternoon. And also, there's more. I want to tell you about Tosh Sultana playing at the Rialto May 27th. That's this Wednesday. And we're going to hear from Tosh Sultana right now with Unleash the Rage from the release Return to the Roots here on KXCI Tucson. Enjoy.

0: Well, that's about wrapping up the old bridge mix right there. We just heard great music from Blue Onion, local band, showing some love. We heard Dew on My Mind from their latest release, Hope's Only Fuse. We heard from Tash Sultana, who's going to be in a KXCI Presents May 27th at the Rialto Theater. We heard Unleash the Rage. We heard from Lands, which is Raina Woodard, and also another person, Brian Squilas. And they are dreamy, psychedelic, and hopefully you learned something new today. Thank you so much for being here. It's time for me to make way for Cultivating Indigenous Voices, followed by the Home Stretch with Hannah Levine. And you know it's going to be a fun Friday all day here at KXCI Tucson. So stay tuned for the Home Stretch with Hannah Levine. Inside Out is coming after that. Electric Feel and more and more and more. So set it and forget it. Your weekend is covered here at KXCI Tucson. Take care out there. Have a great weekend. Bridge out.
1: You are listening to Cultivating Indigenous Voices from KXCI Tucson, hosted and produced by Tina Andrew. Today's guest I have with me, Andrew, who is from the Akamird Otthum community, also known as the Hilla River Indian community, based out of Sacaton, Arizona.
2: Hello, Shamai Masama, Wisa Jamwe. How are you all doing, everybody? Ani Ot Andrew, Chot Akamird Otthum. So I'm from the Gila River Indian community.
1: Thanks for coming. So can you explain a little bit more? Well, what is Indigenous Takeover and what was your main goal with organizing these types of shows?
2: So this guy happens to be writing a book about like native bands, indigenous bands who happen to be from Poland. And so he asks, like, what's with the name? Because he admits, he's like, your title is a little more upfront than you would see elsewhere. Like, his take was, yeah. I see other, like, metal shows, and it just says Metal Fest 2020 something, you know.
1: Yeah.
2: Or Native Night or something, right? Like...
1: So
2: that was the thing of him noticing, like, well, what's with that? Like, is it necessarily like that? And I was like, well, my roots of music for sure is like in punk rock music, and my own self been involved in like various community organizing, and particularly with like indigenous issues that happen everywhere. So because of that, I always feel that it's necessary, especially when you move outside of a place that you're used to push that conversation. So having it being the takeover and we're inviting all these bands, the reason I framed it that way is so that a lot of these younger musicians, but also like younger concertgoers who are indigenous kids, native kids, go out and they can see like, this is our space right now. But like showing them like you can do these kind of things, right? Yeah. Like you can be pushed to do these kind of things. That it's not impossible for you to get out there. I know what it's like going from that than to like having to play on a stage. It's a totally different world. I could definitely hear a lot of people's cynicism and kind of doubting themselves about like, well, I'm just jamming. And I'm like, yeah, but you could jam up there.
1: Yeah.
2: You know, you can jam wherever you want. Still be you.
1: It's bigger than the music, I feel like.
2: I think the part that is really like touching, I guess, is to see the amount of young kids who are like throwing down. So it's just fun to see, you know, them just having a good time and again, just being themselves.
1: Awesome. Well, thank you so much, Andrew. And of course, I look forward to the next show.
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Thank you to Bridge for an most excellent Friday afternoon music mix. Gonna keep the good times going. Lots of new tunes, brand new from Mexican Institute of Sound. Also new local music from Sidewinders, as well as Future Islands, Olivia Rodrigo, a very goth film at 5, and much, much more. As always, though, we're kicking things off with our birthday set, beginning with the Chantels. Jackie Jackson of the Chantels, born on this day in 1941. Welcome to the Homestretch on KXCI.

91.3 FM KXCI Tucson 11 wraps up the birthday set here on KXCI. All my friends from their album Howling Book, and that in honor of Latvian-born Russian-American musician Natasha Schneider. And Natasha was the keyboardist and vocalist in 11. She also worked a lot with Chris Cornell as well as Queens of the Stone Age, and was basically a beloved part of that whole Palm Desert Joshua Tree scene. And sadly, we lost her in July of 2008 at the far too young age of 52. Before 11, in honor of Natasha Schneider, we heard Orville Peck and Elton John, Saturday Night's All Right for Fighting, found on Orville's album Stampede. And while neither Orville nor Elton John have birthdays today, one Mr. Bernie Taupin does. He was born on this day in 1950, and he is a lyricist, poet, and singer who has been Elton John's songwriting partner since, well, since it mattered, really, from the very beginnings. And we featured another song there, Mona Lisa's and Mad Hatters. Apparently, that is the favorite Elton John song of both myself and Bridge. I didn't learn that until just a few minutes ago. That's off of Honky Chateau. Right before that, too, from the Chantels, Jackie Jackson of the Chantels, born on this day in 1941. We heard He's Gone, as well as Every Night I Pray. All playlist details can be seen at kxci.org. I'm Hannah. This is the home stretch, and your local pick is just around the corner. First, reminding you that KXCI is welcoming Democracy Now! Host Amy Goodman for the opening of Steal This Story, Please. 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A limited number of tickets are available for a special KXCI fundraiser meet and greet with Amy Goodman that includes passes to the sold-out Saturday, May 30th matinee. Tickets and details for the KXCI fundraiser with Amy Goodman are available at kxci.org. 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All right, tonight over at La Rosa, they're having a big OG throwdown of some beloved local bands featuring the Sidewinders, River Roses, Hal Gell, Pollo Elastico, and Caitlin Von Schmidt. And Sidewinders actually recently got out of the studio. They recorded a new single that we're going to feature today for our local pick. This is Better Things, new from the Sidewinders here on KXCI. He's wishing.

91.3 FM, KXCI, Tucson, Smurs wrapping up that set there. Spring Summer, the name of that track, found on that Norwegian duo's latest EP, Easy. Radhika in there as well from Glasgow, her new release, Cine Pop, and we heard since yesterday, the Lemonheads. Covering Different Drum. You can find that on their Favorite Spanish Dishes EP. Some Hal Gelb in the mix as well with For Texas. And Hal joining the Sidewinders tonight at La Rosa, along with River Roses, Pollo Elastico, and Caitlin Von Schmidt. And from the Sidewinders for our local pick today, we heard their brand new single, Better Things. 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I'm your host, Hannah, and I have music from Tanari Wynn queued up for you right after this. 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Participants will explore gardening, native plants, composting, art projects, and cooking with ingredients from the farm. 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

not gay. And you're not old, like I'm on the spectrum. Every day you look up in my body. This heavy and heavier. I was 9 when I left my body. A silver chair and Rillian. No regrets, just things that'll haunt me.

91.3 FM, KXCI, Tucson, brand new from Aldous Harding, the new album entitled Train on the Island, and that was I Ate the Most. Also brand new out today in its entirety, the new collaborative release from Mexican Institute of Sound and Meridian Brothers. It's entitled Ritmo Babylonia, and we heard the title track, which also features Beck. Before Mexican Institute of Sound and the Meridian Brothers, we heard The Chills, going back to 1985's Kaleidoscope World for Pink Frost, Beyoncé and her take on Blackbird found on Cowboy Carter. It all began with Tanari Wen and a track from their new album, Hagar. I'm Hannah. You've got it tuned to the home stretch on KXCI. Thanks for joining me. 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

91.3 FM, KXCI, Tucson. Mary Chapin Carpenter in there, and he thinks he'll keep her. Boy, you can certainly hear why Lucinda Williams has often collaborated with Mary Chapin Carpenter when you listen to that song. Very Old Morris right before that. He's not actually very old. He's in his 40s and he's from San Antonio. But he has an excellent, excellent new EP, Rhoda of the Rodeo. Fantastic writer. That new track called Ladies Darts Night. Also in the mix, new from Lito Pimienta, Toxica, and that from her fifth forthcoming album, Caribeña, and that will be out on July 17th. Delta 5 in there with Mind Your Own Business, and Run DMC kicked it off. Our classic pick this week, their third studio album, Raising Hell, came out in 1986. Today we heard My Adidas. If you ever miss anything during the readback, you can always go to kxci.org. Our website is also where you can access our streaming archive. 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I'm Hannah. It's the home stretch on this Friday. Happy Friday to you. What beautiful weather we are having right now. Eating outdoors last night was absolutely heavenly, and it looks like this trend that we're on is continuing into early next week. Right now it's about 90 degrees in downtown Tucson. Tonight clear with a low of 60, and then tomorrow high of 93, low of 61. A little bit warmer on Sunday and a little bit of a chance of rain, but basically hovering in the low 90s. For much of the next several days. We're going to go back into music with the one and only Lou Reed after this, but first letting you know that Humane Borders is seeking volunteers this summer for desert water runs in southern Arizona. You can help check and refill their blue barrels that support migrants crossing the Sonoran Desert during extreme heat. 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I'm Hannah. Thanks for listening.

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He looks out a window without glass. The walls are made of cardboard. Newspapers on his feet, and his father beats him because he's too tired to beg. He's got 9 brothers and sisters. They're brought up on their knees. It's hard to run when a coat hanger beats you on the thighs.

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He's going to the boulevard. He's gonna end up on the dirty boulevard. 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This room costs $2,000 a month. You can believe it, man, it's true. Somewhere a landlord's laughing. 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They dream of dealing on the dirty boulevard. Give me, you're hungry, you're tired, you're poor. 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You're poor, huddled masses. Let's club them to death and get it over with and just dump them on the boulevard. Get them out on the dirty boulevard. Going out to the dirty boulevard. They're going down on the dirty boulevard. Going out. Outside, it's a bright night. There's an opera at Lincoln Center. Movie stars arrive by limousine. The Klieg lights shoot up over the skyline of Manhattan, but the lights are out on the mean streets. A small kid stands by the Lincoln Tunnel. He's selling plastic roses for a buck. The traffic's backed up to 39th Street. The TV whores are calling the cops up. And back at the wheelchair, Pedro sits there dreaming. He's found a book on magic in a garbage can.

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Future Islands just dropped a new greatest hits collection under the title of From a Hole in the Floor to a Fountain of Youth, remastering a number of their fan favorites, and that's one of them, Virgo Distracts. Before Future Islands, Chris Cornell with Seasons. Outside of the Soundgarden catalog, one of my favorite Chris Cornell songs. Lyle Neal was also in there with All Good Things Will Come to Pass from Altogether Stranger. And we began that set of music here on the home stretch with Lou Reed from New York. And we heard Dirty Boulevard. I'm Hannah. It's the home stretch. It's just about 4:41. The latest from Arlo Parks is queued up for you right after this. 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Then Sunday, Marcus Parkus, Mad Mindy, Joe Pena, and Joe Novelli play at 7 p.m. More information can be found by following Shay's Lounge on Instagram. 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All right, from our new album, Ambiguous Desire, this is Arlo Parks and the track Beams.

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91.3 FM KXCI Tucson La Securite and their new EP Bingo. We heard the track Deny, great little band out of Montreal. Also in there, also Canadian, the New Pornographers. Going back to Whiteout Conditions for This Is the World of Theater. New Pornographers are going to be in Tucson later this year at La Rosa on September 12th. The late, great Sinead O'Connor also right before that with I Am Stretched on Your Grave. And Arlo Parks began that set for us with Beams from her beautiful new album, Ambiguous Desire. I'm here.